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3: Fox News, I'm Tom Rigotti. President Trump delivering his speech before the United Nations General Assembly today and reiterating his threat to Iran. Fox Business Network's Edward Lawrence reports.
4: The president says he's open to a deal, but is contemplating total annihilation for the Iranian leaders. Now, the chokehold on the Strait of Hormuz pushed up oil prices, which increased gas prices.
3: Iran's president addresses the General Assembly tomorrow. A Republican senator is calling for a congressional probe of President Trump's oldest son. Fox's Lisa Brady has details.
5: In a letter to the Senate Judiciary Committee, Utah Senator John Curtis says Donald Trump Jr. should be investigated over his business dealings and subpoenaed after a Russian oligarch paid for some of his wedding celebrations earlier this year. The bride, Bettina Trump, has called Umar Kremlev a dear friend.
3: The president did not attend the wedding. 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

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It's a two for Tuesday on Old Red. Let's keep it going with another one from Parker McCollum, Rest of My Life. There's a

0: today's Best Country Old Red 99.5. That's Garth Brooks, The Dance, wrapping up that big block of commercial-free country. We got a double shot of Cody Jinks lined up and on the way for you. Today, fall officially begins. What's the first sign of fall in a small town? 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That's today's Ask the Internet.
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0: Cody James wrapping up a twofer on this Twofer Tuesday on Old Red 99.5. Must be the whiskey and loud and heavy. Coming up here in just a few, we've got a double shot of Reba.
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0: For tonight, increasing clouds, lows in the upper 50s, east winds around 5 miles per hour. Tomorrow, mostly cloudy in the morning, becoming mostly sunny, highs upper 60s, southeast winds 5 to 10 miles per hour. Tomorrow night, partly cloudy in the evening, then mostly cloudy with a 50% chance of showers and a slight chance of thunderstorms after midnight. Lows in the upper 50s, southeast winds 5 to 10 miles per hour. And on your Thursday, showers with a slight chance of thunderstorms and highs in the upper 60s with southeast winds around 5 miles per hour.
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0: Today's Best Country Old Red 99.5 Fancy Reba McEntire wrapping up a twofer on this twofer Tuesday. We got a double shot of Miranda Lambert lined up and on the way for you. The Doan Tigers finally get to play one in front of the home crowd this Saturday. Waldorf comes to Crete for Doan's first home game of the season. We'll get you ready with the Tiger Tailgate Show at 12:30 Saturday afternoon, followed by kickoff at 1. Hear it on Old Red 99.5, stream it at oldred995.com, or watch it on News Channel Nebraska TV.
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3: Fox News, I'm Tom Graham. President Trump says he could make a deal to end the conflict with Iran or annihilate them. A diplomatic opportunity is underway this week in New York City during the UN General Assembly.
4: It's been nearly 7 months since President Trump launched Operation Epic Fury against Iran. Diplomatic solution has, so far, proven elusive.
5: I have a big decision to make.
4: President Trump's special envoys, Steve Witkoff and Jared Kushner, met with Iranian officials in New York for 3 hours.
3: Fox's Lucas Tomlinson, so far no solution. Former Vice President Kamala Harris back on the campaign trail, stumping on behalf of Michigan Senate candidate Democrat Abdul El-Sayed in Detroit.
6: The United States Senate should be a stopgap on the abuses of this administration.
3: El-Sayed is locked in a tight race with Republican Mike Rogers. 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
3: He works way too much for way too little. 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

Hell yeah, Montgomery Gentry in the middle of a big block of commercial-free country on Old Red 99.5. It's a two for Tuesday. Here's another one from Montgomery Gentry, something to be proud of.

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1: 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We got a double shot of Rodney Atkins lined up and on the way for you. 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

0: Take a Back Road. That's Rodney Atkins wrapping up a twofer on this Twofer Tuesday on Old Red 99.5. We got a double shot of Dwight Yoakam and more coming your way. 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
0: For tonight, increasing clouds, lows in the upper 50s, east winds around 5 miles per hour. Tomorrow, mostly cloudy in the morning, becoming mostly sunny, highs upper 60s, southeast winds 5 to 10 miles per hour. Tomorrow night, partly cloudy in the evening, then mostly cloudy with a 50% chance of showers and a slight chance of thunderstorms after midnight. Lows in the upper 50s, southeast winds 5 to 10 miles per hour. And on your Thursday, showers with a slight chance of thunderstorms and highs in the upper 60s with southeast winds around 5 miles per hour.
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0: Dwight Yoakam wrapping up a twofer on this Twofer Tuesday on Old Red 99.5. Little Sister right there before that. Guitars and Cadillacs on the way after the break. We got a double shot of Tim McGraw. Hey, join us Thursday at the Beatrice Legion for the Husker Insight Luncheon. 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Doors open Thursday at 11:30. 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
2: Fox News, I'm Tom Rigotti. Heavy winds are whipping up North Carolina's coast as the first nor'easter of the fall is looming. Fox Weather's Robert Ray on the Outer Banks with the latest.
3: Heavy surf already coming in. We could see waves up to 18 feet in the coming days as this nor'easter is developing with wind gusts up to 60 miles per hour. And what that could possibly do is knock out power to many communities up and down the I-95 corridor.
2: The Trump administration is defending its record on illegal immigration as an increasing number of voters sour on the crackdown.
4: A Fox News poll now shows that a 53% majority of registered voters think the Trump administration's immigration enforcement has gone too far, with 60% of independents agreeing it's too much. Some congressional Republicans are sounding the alarm for the November midterms.
2: That's Fox's Bill Malugin. 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

Dancer Home. That's Cody Johnson on Old Red 99.5. It's a two for Tuesday. Let's keep it going. Here's another one from Cody Johnson with Reba McEntire.

0: Today's Best Country Old Red 99.5, Joe Diffie right there, Bigger Than the Beatles, wrapping up that big block of music. Got a double shot of Jason Aldean lined up and on the way for you. Hey, eVets is hosting their annual tailgate fundraiser Saturday at the Vets Club in Beatrice starting at 11 in the morning. 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Stop by between 11 and 1 for a chance to win some prizes and cash from KWBE Radio. That's the eVets tailgate fundraiser this Saturday, September 26th.
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0: For tonight, increasing clouds, lows in the upper 50s, east winds around 5 miles per hour. Tomorrow, mostly cloudy in the morning, becoming mostly sunny, highs upper 60s, southeast winds 5 to 10 miles per hour. Tomorrow night, partly cloudy in the evening, then mostly cloudy with a 50% chance of showers and a slight chance of thunderstorms after midnight. Lows in the upper 50s, southeast winds 5 to 10 miles per hour. And on your Thursday, showers with a slight chance of thunderstorms and highs in the upper 60s with southeast winds around 5 miles per hour.
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0: Riley Green wrapping up a twofer on your Twofer Tuesday on Old Red 99.5. We got some Eric Church in another twofer coming your way after the break. Fire up the musical time machine Sunday night because Weekend in the Country is heading back to 1982. We'll revisit a year that featured country hits from Kenny Rogers, Dolly, Michael Martin Murphy, Jerry Reed, and plenty more. 2 hours of country music from 1982 this Sunday night from 6 to 8 on Old Red 99.5.
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1: It's a 2 for Tuesday on Old Red 99.5. That was song number one from Jody Messina, Bye-Bye. Here she is with another one, My Dividends Buster.

atop a 749-foot tower in the middle of a cattle pasture outside of Harbin. Authorized by the federal government to inform. Authorized by George Strait to entertain. This is today's Best Country. 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

0: Today's Best Country Old Red 99.5 Lone Star right there. I'm already there, wrapping up a big block of continuous country. Got some Zach Brown Band on the way for you in a twofer after the break. 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
2: 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Parents, students, athletes, staff, and administration are all part of the Exeter-Milligan Friend family, held together by the common bond of education. 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

0: Today's Best Country Old Red 99.5. That's the Zach Brown Band wrapping up a twofer. Colder weather and jump right in. Coming up for you after the break, we've got a double shot of Ella Langley on the way.
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0: For tonight, increasing clouds, lows in the upper 50s, east winds around 5 miles per hour. Tomorrow, mostly cloudy in the morning, becoming mostly sunny, highs upper 60s, southeast winds 5 to 10 miles per hour. Tomorrow night, partly cloudy in the evening, then mostly cloudy with a 50% chance of showers and a slight chance of thunderstorms after midnight. Lows in the upper 50s, southeast winds 5 to 10 miles per hour. And on your Thursday, showers with a slight chance of thunderstorms and highs in the upper 60s with southeast winds around 5 miles per hour.
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14: but 22, I think at the time. I'd been out on the road, lonely at night, and it'd been a while.

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0: Ella Langley wrapping up a 2 for on Old Red 99.5 on your 2 for Tuesday. We got a double shot of Post Malone coming up with some Luke Combs and then with Morgan Wallen. That's going to be right after the break. Come on over to the Barkside. 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
1: Fox News, I'm Sue Guzman. President Trump delivering his speech before the United Nations General Assembly today, reiterating his threat to Iran. Fox Business Network's Edward Lawrence.
2: The president says he's open to a deal, but is contemplating total annihilation for the Iranian leaders. Now, the chokehold on the Strait of Hormuz pushed up oil prices, which increased gas prices.
1: Iran's president addresses the General Assembly tomorrow. Republican senators calling for a congressional probe into President Trump's oldest son. Here's Fox's Lisa Brady with more.
3: In a letter to the Senate Judiciary Committee, Utah Senator John Curtis says Donald Trump Jr. should be investigated over his business dealings and subpoenaed after a Russian oligarch paid for some of his wedding celebrations earlier this year. The bride, Bettina Trump, has called Umar Kremlev a dear friend.
1: The president did not attend that wedding. 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

Aaron Watson, July in Cheyenne on Old Red 99.5 in the middle of a big block of commercial-free country. It's a two for Tuesday. Here's another one from Aaron Watson right now, third gear in 17.

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0: Love Your Love the Most. Eric Church wrapping up a twofer on this Two for Tuesday on Old Red 99.5. We got a double shot of Martina McBride lined up and on the way. 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
0: For tonight, increasing clouds, lows in the upper 50s, east winds around 5 miles per hour. Tomorrow, mostly cloudy in the morning, becoming mostly sunny, highs upper 60s, southeast winds 5 to 10 miles per hour. Tomorrow night, partly cloudy in the evening, then mostly cloudy with a 50% chance of showers and a slight chance of thunderstorms after midnight. Lows in the upper 50s, southeast winds 5 to 10 miles per hour. And on your Thursday, showers with a slight chance of thunderstorms and highs in the upper 60s with southeast winds around 5 miles per hour.
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0: Today's Best Country Old Red 99.5, Martina McBride wrapping up a two for Life Number 9, and I Love You. I'm Donay Brown. It's time for me to get out of here. Hope you have a great night and a wonderful Wednesday.
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1: News, I'm Sue Guzman. Heavy winds whipping up North Carolina's coast as the first nor'easter of the fall is looming. Fox Weather's Robert Wright.
2: Heavy surf already coming in. We could see waves up to 18 feet in the coming days as this nor'easter is developing with wind gusts up to 60 miles per hour. And what that could possibly do is knock out power to many communities up and down the I-95 corridor.
1: President Trump touting his administration's achievements in a speech before the UN General Assembly Tuesday. UN Ambassador Mike Wall says a lot of work remains to be done.
3: There is still Ukraine. There is still the problem of Iran. There is still Cuba. But the president is determined and will solve these problems on his watch, not just punt them to the next president.
1: And President Trump saying Iran must make a deal with the U.S. or face annihilation. 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

It's time for your midnight ride here on Old Red 99.5, and this is Ron, going to be with you until 6 a.m. That was Flatland Cavalry with A Life Where We Work Out. Here's Shania.

0: The Randy Rogers Band with In My Arms Instead here on Ol' Rad 99.5. eVets is hosting their annual tailgate fundraiser on Saturday at the Vets Club in Beatrice starting at 11 a.m. Activities include a cornhole tournament, carnival games, food, raffle items, and Nebraska football. Stop by from 11 to 1 for a chance to win some prizes and cash from KWBE. That's the eVets tailgate fundraiser on Saturday. Coming up, we've got Tim McGraw and Lainey Wilson with John Mayer here on Ol' Red.
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1: For your overnight, mostly cloudy with lows in the upper 50s. Wednesday, mostly cloudy in the morning, then becoming partly sunny with a high in the upper 60s. Wednesday night, partly cloudy in the evening, then mostly cloudy with a 40% chance of showers and thunderstorms after midnight, lows in the upper 50s. Thursday, showers and thunderstorms likely with highs in the upper 60s, chance of rain 70%. Thursday night, a 70% chance of showers and thunderstorms, lows around 60. And for Friday, an 80% chance of showers and thunderstorms, mainly in the morning, highs in the lower 70s.
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0: On Thursday night, there will be a teddy toss during the Fairbury versus Superior volleyball match. Bring a new teddy bear or stuffed animal to toss onto the court at the game. These bears will be donated to our local hospital, Hope Crisis Center, Fire Department, and Sheriff's Office to bring comfort to children. Free admission and a teddy bear to toss for all 7th through 12th grade students, and free admission for 6th grade. On Thursday at 6 p.m., it's the Lower Blue River's Prescribed Burn Association meeting at the Fairbury Rural Fire Department. 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
4: Fox News, I'm Sue Guzman. Heavy winds whipping up North Carolina's coast as the first nor'easter of the fall is looming. Fox Weather's Robert Ray.
5: Heavy surf already coming in. We could see waves up to 18 feet in the coming days as this nor'easter is developing with wind gusts up to 60 miles per hour. And what that could possibly do is knock out power to many communities up and down the I-95 corridor.
4: President Trump touting his administration's achievement in a speech before the UN General Assembly Tuesday. UN Ambassador Mike Wall says a lot of work remains to be done.
6: There is still Ukraine. There is still the problem of Iran. There is still Cuba. But the president is determined and will solve these problems on his watch, not just punt them to the next president.
4: President Trump saying Iran must make a deal with the U.S. or face annihilation. 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

Stoney LaRue with Oklahoma Breakdown here on Ole Red 99.5. 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
1: 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Coming up, we've got Bailey Zimmerman and Hardy with Eric Church, Morgan Wallen, and Tim McGraw right here on Ole Red.
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1: For your overnight, mostly cloudy with lows in the upper 50s. Wednesday, mostly cloudy in the morning, then becoming partly sunny with a high in the upper 60s. Wednesday night, partly cloudy in the evening, then mostly cloudy with a 40% chance of showers and thunderstorms after midnight, lows in the upper 50s. Thursday, showers and thunderstorms likely with highs in the upper 60s, chance of rain 70%. Thursday night, a 70% chance of showers and thunderstorms, lows around 60. And for your Friday, an 80% chance of showers and thunderstorms, mainly in the morning, highs in the lower 70s.
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0: That's the latest from Co Wetzel and Ella Langley with Jaded here on Ol' Red 99.5. Make sure to fire up the musical time machine on Sunday night because Weekend in the Country is heading back to 1982. We'll revisit a year that featured country hits from Kenny Rogers, Dolly, Michael Martin Murphy, Jerry Reed, and plenty more. 2 hours of country music from 1982 this Sunday night from 6 to 8 on Ol' Red. Coming up, we've got Jason Aldean, Mary Chapin Carpenter, and more as part of Continuous Country.
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1: Fox News. I'm Deborah Valentine. Israeli Prime Minister Benjamin Netanyahu in a video on X taking aim at New York City Mayor Zohran Mamdani. Mamdani has stated that the Israeli government has committed genocide in Gaza and signals support for Netanyahu's arrest after the ICC issued an arrest warrant for him.
2: Shame on you, Mr. Mamdani. Shame on you for supporting the Hamas terrorist monsters who butchered our people. Shame on you for inciting riots against New York Jews.
1: Netanyahu is scheduled to speak at the UN General Assembly on Thursday afternoon in New York. China's President Xi Jinping is headed to Washington, D.C. for a state visit hosted by President Trump. Fox's Jonathan Savage.
3: President Trump will greet President Xi at Andrews Air Force Base. Accompanying the Chinese leader will be a large business delegation.
1: Control of Taiwan and AI expected to be topics among the two leaders. 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

0: Randall King with Hey Cowgirl here on Old Rad 99.5. Our high school football game of the week is this Friday night as Deschler hosts Lawrence Nelson. 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
1: Now, here's your weather.
2: For your overnight, mostly cloudy with lows in the upper 50s. Wednesday, mostly cloudy in the morning, then becoming partly sunny with a high in the upper 60s. Wednesday night, partly cloudy in the evening, then mostly cloudy with a 40% chance of showers and thunderstorms after midnight, lows in the upper 50s. Thursday, showers and thunderstorms likely with highs in the upper 60s, chance of rain 70%. Thursday night, a 70% chance of showers and thunderstorms, lows around 60. And for your Friday, an 80% chance of showers and thunderstorms, mainly in the morning, highs in the lower 70s.
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1: On Thursday night, there will be a teddy toss during the Fairbury versus Superior volleyball match. 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

atop a 749-foot tower in the middle of a cattle pasture outside of Harbin. Authorized by the federal government to inform. Authorized by George Strait to entertain. 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

0: KUTT 99.5 Fairbury Beatrice. I'm gonna live where the green grass flows. It's been a pretty damn good day. And there's a cold beer calling my name.
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3: News. I'm Sue Guzman. President Trump delivering his speech before the United Nations General Assembly Tuesday, reiterating his threat to Iran. Fox Business Network's Edward Lawrence reports.
4: The president says he's open to a deal, but is contemplating total annihilation for the Iranian leaders. Now, the chokehold on the Strait of Hormuz pushed up oil prices, which increased gas prices.
3: Iran's president addresses the General Assembly today. A Republican senator calling for a congressional probe of President Trump's oldest son, Fox's Lisa Brady.
5: In a letter to the Senate Judiciary Committee, Utah Senator John Curtis says Donald Trump Jr. should be investigated over his business dealings and subpoenaed after a Russian oligarch paid for some of his wedding celebrations earlier this year. The bride, Bettina Trump, has called Umar Kremlev a dear friend.
3: The president did not attend that wedding. America's listening to Fox News.
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0: Parker McCollum with Drinkin' here on Ole Red 99.5. We've got Husker Volleyball and Royals Baseball coming your way over the next few days over on 1310 AM KGMT. As on Wednesday night, it's Husker Volleyball as they host Missouri. Pregame is at 5. On Thursday afternoon, it's Royals Baseball as they host the White Sox in Game 3 of that series. Pregame is at 12:30. Then on Friday night, we've got Husker Volleyball at home to Rutgers. Pregame is at 6. Again, those games you can listen to over on 1310 AM KGMT. We've got Scotty McCreary and Zach John King coming your way after this.
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1: Now, here's your weather.
2: For your overnight, mostly cloudy with lows in the upper 50s. Wednesday, mostly cloudy in the morning, then becoming partly sunny with a high in the upper 60s. Wednesday night, partly cloudy in the evening, then mostly cloudy with a 40% chance of showers and thunderstorms after midnight, lows in the upper 50s. Thursday, showers and thunderstorms likely with highs in the upper 60s, chance of rain 70%. Thursday night, a 70% chance of showers and thunderstorms, lows around 60. And for your Friday, an 80% chance of showers and thunderstorms, mainly in the morning, highs in the lower 70s.
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0: That's the latest from Luke Combs with Rethink Some Things here on Ole Red 99.5. The Doan Tiger football team finally gets to play one in front of the home crowd this Saturday as Waldorf comes to Crete for Doan's first home game of the season. We'll get you ready with the Tiger Tailgate Show at 12:30 on Saturday, followed by the kickoff at 1. 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
1: Fox News, I'm Deborah Valentine. While addressing the UN General Assembly in New York Tuesday, President Trump said there are only two choices regarding Iran, make a deal or face annihilation. He reiterated that while speaking to reporters.
2: In one case, it's obliteration. And the other alternative is potential greatness. It could be a great country.
1: President Trump also said he thinks the Iran conflict will end after the midterm elections. Today, President Trump greets Chinese President Xi Jinping upon his arrival at Andrews Air Force Base for a three-day state visit to Washington.
3: Many will hope to see an extension of the truce on tariffs announced after the leaders met in South Korea last October. Trade is a long-standing challenge for the two superpowers.
1: Fox's Jonathan Savage. AI and Taiwan are also expected to be major topics discussed between the two leaders. 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

0: Got a gig out at the Ryman. They finally found out the hard way that this sound I got is mine, man.
1: Zach Bryan with Highway Boys here on Old Rad 99.5. And a happy hump day to you. This is Ron, going to be with you until 6 a.m. Here's Daryl Singletary with I Let Her Lie.

0: Cody Johnson with Dance Her Home here on Ole Red 99.5. eVets is hosting their annual tailgate fundraiser on Saturday at the Vets Club in Beatrice starting at 11 a.m. Activities include a cornhole tournament, carnival games, food, raffle items, and Nebraska football. Stop by from 11 to 1 for a chance to win some prizes and cash from KWBE. That's the eVets tailgate fundraiser this Saturday. Coming up, we've got Eric Church, Riley Green, and a check of your weather.
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1: Today will be mostly cloudy in the morning, then becoming mostly sunny with a high in the upper 60s. Tonight, partly cloudy in the evening, then mostly cloudy with a 40% chance of showers and thunderstorms after midnight, lows in the upper 50s. Thursday, showers and thunderstorms likely with highs in the upper 60s, chance of rain 70%. Thursday night, a 70% chance of showers and thunderstorms, lows around 60. And for your Friday, an 80% chance of showers and thunderstorms, mainly in the morning, highs in the lower 70s.
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0: Russell Dickerson with Worth Your Wild here on Ole Red 99.5. Join us this Thursday at the Beatrice Legion for the Husker Insight Luncheon. Husker insider Sean Callahan will break down Saturday's game and look ahead to Nebraska's first road test against Michigan State. Doors open at 11:30 with the program starting at noon. 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
4: News. I'm Sue Guzman. President Trump delivering a speech before the United Nations General Assembly Tuesday, saying Iran needs to reach a deal to end the conflict or face annihilation.
5: But I believe we'll make a deal right after the election, because it doesn't make sense for them not to.
4: Iran's president set to address the General Assembly today. Powerful nor'easter threatening millions along the East Coast. Its effects already being felt.
6: Some of this heavy surf already coming in. We could see waves up to 18 feet in the coming days as this nor'easter is developing with wind gusts up to 60 miles per hour. And what that could possibly do is knock out power to many communities up and down the I-95 corridor. Over 80 million people are going to be affected in 13 different states.
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7: It's time for On the Farm at 5 with Ron on this Wednesday morning. And before we get you to your ag headline news, I want to let you know that we're going back to 1982 this Sunday night on Weekend in the Country. We'll revisit a year that featured country hits from Dolly, Kenny Rogers, Jerry Reed, Michael Martin Murphy, and plenty more. It's 2 hours of country music from 1982 this Sunday night from 6 to 8 on Ole Red.
8: Hello, I'm Kellen Havikin with the latest ag headlines on Brownfield. An ag lender says adjusting cash flow projections could help eliminate some margin uncertainty for 2027. Barry Benson with First National Bank of Omaha tells Brownfield.
9: Okay, we had diesel, say it's at $4 or $3.50, or, you know, a lot or even lower than that at that time. So go back and run those numbers in 27 and say, okay, what would my break even be for that? With fertilizer being the way that it is, do I need to lock in a little bit today just because I don't know what it's going to be? How can I protect myself?
8: Executive Director of the Soy Transportation Coalition, Mike Steenhoek, says the U.S. must diversify its markets outside of China.
10: If China is a home run market, what are the base hit markets?
8: And this year's Farm Science Review is helping first responders prepare for on-farm emergencies as part of National Farm Safety and Health Week. 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
14: Cattle and corn were lower Tuesday, soybeans finished mixed, and hogs closed higher. I'm John Perkins with a Brownfield Market Update. When it comes to short stature corn, it all started with Stein. For decades, they've been focused on unique hybrids that deliver top yields. Stein invented short stature corn, then they perfected it. Soybeans ended an up and down day mixed. They continue to wait for the high-level face-to-face trade meeting with China later this week. Early harvest activities ahead of average, but there are rain delays in some areas over the next couple of days. November beans were down 2.5 at 13.25.5. January was 2.75 lower at 13.41.25. October meal was up $2.30 at $3.68.90. October bean oil was down 95 at $67.37. Corn closed lower on profit-taking and technical selling, watching harvest, including delays in parts of the region. Demand continues to be solid, and there is some talk that China could buy U.S. corn. December was 6.25 lower at 5.36.75. March corn was 5.75 lower at 5.51. And wheat was pressured by profit-taking and technical selling. Rain has delayed winter wheat planting in some areas, but that should be beneficial long-term, especially in the plains. The war between Russia and Ukraine could eventually boost U.S. exports. December Chicago was down 9.5 at 7.17.25. December Kansas City was 13.25 lower at 7.81.25. December Minneapolis was down a dime at 7.36.25. Live and feeder cattle were lower on profit taking ahead of this week's direct business. Megan Grebner's got more on that in just a moment. October live was down 2.17 at 2.18.77. December was 2.55 lower at 2.19.45. October feeders were down 2.22 at 3.28.02. And hogs were up on short covering with the quarterly inventory numbers out from the USDA on Thursday. October was up 112 at 79.27. December was $1.20 higher at 71. Megan Grebner has that full look at the cash livestock markets after this brief break.
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18: 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Bids and asking prices didn't surface. Show lists this week are mixed in all major feeding areas. Significant trade volume will likely hold out until sometime Thursday or Friday. Box beef closed higher with strong demand for moderate offerings. Choice up 254 at 378.89. Select was up 208 at 357.85. Estimated cattle slaughter was 105,000 head. Cash hogs closed lower with a big negotiated run. Barrows and gilts at the National Daily Direct down 45 cents with a weighted average of 79.90. The Iowa Minnesota was 67 cents lower with a weighted average of 79.78. And the Western Corn Belt was down 67 cents with a weighted average of 79.78. Pork values were lower, down 92 cents at 87.99. Bellies, loins, and ribs were down. And estimated hog slaughter was 491,000 head. I'm Megan Grebner, Brownfield Ag News.
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19: Unsettled weather lingers over still some eastern and southeastern parts of the Corn Belt. Fair weather back into the eastern plains. A pattern shift from the southwest into the plains with beneficial and welcome shower activity on the increase over the next several days. Good Wednesday morning, everyone. It's agriculture meteorologist Greg Solier back in with your Ag Weather today right here on Brownfield Ag News. And another unsettled day's worth of weather yesterday noted over some eastern sections of the Corn Belt. And for the day today, that'll be lingering into parts of the middle and upper Ohio Valley, lower lakes region. That closed off upper air low cutoff from the main steering currents will continue to ebb and flow and mosey its way into parts of the mid-south Tennessee Valley, mid-Atlantic region as wide and expansive high pressure drier air is noted across areas of southeastern Canada where skies have cleared, winds drop back
20: back. A little frost and freeze going on this morning into the Northwoods of Wisconsin, Upper Michigan, and into the Arrowhead of Minnesota. A couple of spotty showers and thunderstorms, the eastern flank of the pickup and increase in monsoon moisture over the southwestern part of the country. And looky here, as we've been talking about, little bits and pieces of energy and perhaps even a remnant tropical system or two off the eastern Pacific comes into play in the coming days. That will continue to draw moisture on northward. And look at the expanse of rain shower and some thunderstorm activity, flash flood potential into the southern high plains, back through the four corners, including New Mexico. And later on today, a couple of scattered showers and thunderstorms, which are breaking out across the Dakotas, parts of the plains. We'll do that a little farther north and east on an increasing southeast to south wind into the Red River Valley of the north. Otherwise, some opportunity ongoing for early season harvest onto the southern plains. Still these very wet areas extending from the Corn Palace to the upper Ohio Valley across the heart of the corn and bean complex. You know, not much going on there, coming off the, in some spots, double-digit rainfall totals for the month of September. And, oh, by the way, welcome officially into the fall season as of yesterday evening time. You know, not much in the way of any real chilly air. Temperatures inching back close to seasonal norms by the end part of the week. And at the same time, that aforementioned moisture over the southwest building across the northern and central plains will continue its expansion across the rest of the plains, western and far northwestern Corn Belt areas. Don't need any more rainfall, but additional harvest delays there. Opportunities to pick up the pace over the southern sections of the complex and those winter wheat producers that have been waiting for a pattern shift. Here we go. Probably the vanguard are throwing a switch from extremely dry, drought-ridden areas to probably increasingly wet, soft, and muddy grounds. But boy, the rainfall will be appreciated in pasture lands and newly sown winter wheat fields as it expands out of the southwest across much of the plains, western and northwestern Corn Belt by the time we get into the day tomorrow and certainly beyond. Temperatures otherwise close to or a bit above seasonal norms. We'll keep you posted. I'm Greg Solier with your Ag Weather Today.
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1: Now, here's your weather.
2: Today will be mostly cloudy in the morning, then becoming mostly sunny with a high in the upper 60s. Tonight, partly cloudy in the evening, then mostly cloudy with a 40% chance of showers and thunderstorms after midnight, lows in the upper 50s. Thursday, showers and thunderstorms likely with highs in the upper 60s, chance of rain 70%. Thursday night, a 70% chance of showers and thunderstorms, lows around 60. And for your Friday, an 80% chance of showers and thunderstorms, mainly in the morning, highs in the lower 70s.
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10: Showtime. It's 57 degrees out there. We got a quiet Wednesday ahead, but rain chances are going to build quickly as we head towards tomorrow night and Friday. Going to start mostly cloudy today. It'll get partly sunny as the day rolls on. Right now, as I said, 57 degrees from today's Best Country and Kane Brown.

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We learned to drink sangrias till the dawn's early light, eat eggs, rancheros, and throw up all night, and tell those daddy's girls we were major

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0: the southwestern world. Ah, we're still best friends. 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
1: Blake Shelton there on today's Best Country. Old Red 99.5, good morning to you. There's a new trend called fridgescaping, where people are decorating the inside of their fridge. For example, like putting a vase of flowers or a picture frame next to the milk. I mean, you got to applaud their creativeness, right? No, I'm just kidding. That is dumb. I guess if you want to put things that don't belong in appliances, these kind of people should put their head in an oven, I think, or something. Toy Story 5 hits Disney Plus today. That's 5 Toy Story movies now. Woody has been trying to retire since Clinton was president. Who knows if they'll have a Toy Story 6. Apparently, the owner of these toys hasn't discovered Facebook Marketplace yet, right? And Dusty Slay is a comedian. He breaks down the lyrics to 5 O'Clock Somewhere by Alan Jackson.
2: It's 5 O'Clock Somewhere, you know that song? If you listen to it one time, you think, hey, this is a hardworking guy. You know, he works outside, gets paid hourly, boss is pretty rough on him. When he gets off work, he just wants a drink, right? That's relatable. But if you listen to it several times, like I have, start to realize, this guy's an alcoholic. Like, the song starts off, he's like, the sun is hot and that old clock is moving slow. So am I, right? So right away, hungover at work. He says, my boss just pushed me over the limit. He says, I'd like to call him something, but I think I'll just call it a day, right? So it's like, oh, call it a day, huh? You just get to leave work whenever you want then. That must be nice. I think we'd all like that kind of flexibility at our jobs. Stroll in hungover, boss upsets you, just take off. Right? And he leaves. He goes to a bar. He doesn't have a beer. He has a hurricane. And then we

0: 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Rain chances, changes. 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

0: Weather.
1: Now, here's your weather.
2: Highs are expected in the low 70s today. Winds will be out of the southeast, light at 5 to 10 miles an hour. Tonight will be mostly cloudy. Lows fall to the upper 50s. For tomorrow, stay mostly cloudy all day. A 50-50 chance of showers and thunderstorms throughout the day. Highs are going to reach the upper 60s. Thursday night is when rain chances really ramp up. Showers become likely after midnight. Slight chance of thunderstorms as well. Lows around 60. Friday looks like the rainiest day of the stretch. Showers expected with a slight chance of thunderstorms and rain chances near 90%. Highs are going to reach the low 70s. More showers and storms continue Friday night, then Saturday gradually improves with a morning rain chance followed by some afternoon sun. Then Sunday looks like the payoff. Sunny skies, highs around 80.
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2: Well, today is National Snack Stick Day. It's National Dogs in Politics Day. That's inspired by Richard Nixon's famous Checkers speech. You know, frankly, dogs might be the only political candidates who could promise more naps and actually deliver on some things. Celebrate Bisexuality Day, International Day of Sign Language. It's National Great American Pot Pie Day, the only food where the outside can be perfectly cool while the inside is the temperature of the sun. It's also National Checkers Day today.
3: This is great. I've never won 3 games in a row. I hardly ever play checkers.
4: It's kind of easy to win when you never move your back wrong.
2: Little Chris Farley and David Spade there playing checkers. On this date in history, we start in 1806. Lewis and Clark returns to St. Louis, completing their expedition to explore the newly acquired Louisiana Territory in the American West. They'd been gone more than 2 years, traveled thousands of miles without GPS or interstates or Buc-ee's. In 1846, astronomers discover the planet Neptune. Imagine being so good at math, you find a planet. The discovery was because Neptune's location actually was predicted mathematically before astronomers spotted it through a telescope. In 1889, Japanese company Nintendo was founded. No, they weren't making Mario games back in 1889. Nintendo originally produced handmade playing cards. It'd be almost another century before Mario started smashing bricks with his head. In 1952, Vice President candidate Richard Nixon delivered his famous televised checkers speech. Nixon was defending himself against allegations involving political expense funds and said his family had received one gift they were keeping, a little cocker spaniel named Checkers. The speech drew a massive television audience and helped keep Nixon on the Republican ballot. On this day in 1957, Buddy Holly and the Crickets went to number one with That'll Be the Day. I guess, yes, that was literally the day, wasn't it? On this day in 1962, ABC's first color TV series, The Jetsons, was first broadcast. George Jetson had flying cars, video calls, robot maids, and a 2-day work week. Somehow, I think we've completely missed the 2-day work week if they were predicting things back then. In 1969, the Paul is dead rumor surrounding Paul McCartney and the Beatles began gaining attention after a college newspaper published an article discussing supposed clues hidden in Beatles albums. But McCartney was very much alive. Apparently, people had plenty of spare time before the internet. In 1970, the Rolling Stones wrapped up their European tour in Paris during the era of Let It Bleed and Get Your Ya-Ya's Out. 1972, Mac Davis reached number one with this one.

The song Baby Don't Get Hooked on Me hit number one on the Billboard Hot 100, which remains one of the few number one love songs where the basic message is seriously don't get attached, all right? In 1980, reggae legend Bob Marley played what would be his final concert in Pittsburgh. Get up.

0: Marley would die the following May at just 36 years old. In 1983, the Everly Brothers reunite after 10 years of silence. I guess money heals all wounds, doesn't it? In 1994, The Shawshank Redemption opened in theaters. It wasn't a huge box office success initially, but eventually became one of the most beloved movies ever made. In 1999, NASA announced it had lost contact with the Mars Climate Orbiter. Investigators later discovered that one team had used English units while another used metric units. That was a $125 million spacecraft that got lost because somebody forgot to convert the measurements. In 2005, Mindy McCready checks into a hospital after swallowing 30 pills. And in 2010, Katy Perry's Sesame Street cameo gets yanked for her wearing too revealing of a shirt. Apparently, Elmo isn't the only one being tickled. Happy birthday today, singer Julio Iglesias. He turns 83 today, still smooth enough to steal your grandma. Jason Alexander, who played George Costanza on Seinfeld, is 67. Anthony Markey, who plays Captain America now with wings, he's 48. The Boss, Bruce Springsteen, is 77 today. Just wrap your legs around these velvet rims and strap your hands across my engines. Together we could break. Celebrating birthday over Jordan, Mickey Rooney. Most kids know him as the cranky security guard at Night at the Museum or the voice of Santa. He had more roles than most of us have selfies on our Facebook page. And the genius of soul himself, gone from liver failure, but still the blueprint for every musician who thinks they can feel the music, Ray Charles, would be celebrating his birthday today.
1: Georgia. Georgia.
0: And if you're celebrating your birthday, happy, happy birthday to you. And that is today on Parade for this September 23rd.
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1: Now, here's your weather.
2: Highs will reach the low 70s today. Light winds out of the southeast tonight. Mostly cloudy, lows upper 50s tomorrow. Going to be cloudy all day, a 50-50 chance of showers, maybe a thunderstorm throughout the day. Highs will reach near 70. Rain chances increase Thursday night with a pretty good shot of rain in lows upper 50s. Friday looks wet with showers expected and rain chances near 90%. Saturday improves by the afternoon. Sunday looks sunny and warmer. Highs near 80.
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0: Ella Langley there on Old Red 99.5, Choosing Texas, which, by the way, now has the official record for the longest running number one song in U.S. chart history. 23 weeks it's been number one. It now surpasses Mariah Carey. Ella Langley hit Instagram after finding out that her song, Choosing Texas, is now a record breaker.
1: What? Thank you so much. Thank you for loving this song, for listening to it. I just don't even know what to say at this point. It's changing my life. It's changing lives of the writers of this song. It's changing lives of my family, and it is truly growing an atmosphere for something I'm going to be able to do the rest of my life. And I'm going to go out and celebrate tonight, and I'm really excited to experience a moment like this in my life. I don't know how else to say it. Just thank you so much, and Choosing T. Wow. That's the one,
0: In other country music news, I'm not a regular voice watcher, but I do see highlights on Instagram and TikTok and things like that. But Riley Green is one of the judges this year. Man, there was a contestant that had just a stellar voice for country music and ended up singing with Riley Green, carrying him with guitar. Check it out.
2: Heading my way, I'd be watching your eyes turn from brown to paper right now.

His name, Joe Henley. Man, does he have a voice for country music. Of course, Joe ended up picking Riley as his coach for this season, so we'll have to pay attention to him. Maybe he is going to be the next future country star. I do love me some Riley Green. How about some right now on Old Red?

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1: 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It's 7 o'clock. 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
3: News. I'm Gian Gelosi. President Trump rolling out the red carpet for Chinese President Xi Jinping for bilateral talks and a state dinner. Fox's Jonathan Savage.
4: Many will hope to see an extension of the truce on tariffs announced after the leaders met in South Korea last October. Trade is a long-standing challenge for the two superpowers, as is Taiwan. China wants the U.S. to stop arming the breakaway island.
3: The U.S. and China in a race to dominate artificial intelligence.
5: President Trump is urging world leaders to join him in referring to artificial intelligence as super intelligence. At the U.N. General Assembly, the president said the U.S. rejects what he called any attempt to construct a globalist scheme to control AI. Many tech leaders and lawmakers are urging restraint and new AI regulations.
3: It's Fox's Jared Halpern. 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
1: 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With this look at your local and state headlines, let's head to the News Channel Nebraska newsroom. While Beatrice officials have approved adjustments to the city's budget as it enters year two of its biennial plan, about $3 million of the $4.2 million adjustment involves airport runway and taxiway work carried over from last year. The coming year also will include $2 million for the city's power generation facility. Well, Big Give Gage has wrapped up another year for charitable giving in Gage County. The total number for money raised this year for Big Give Gage, $533,686.87, a new record high for the Big Give Gage event. The total includes $506,794 raised by the 81 participating nonprofits and over $26,000 provided through the sponsors of the event. Organizers announced the final numbers yesterday following the annual fundraising event. This year's campaign surpassed the previous record, continuing the effort's growth in supporting local organizations. While staying in Gage County, a Beatrice Church volunteer program is being recognized after completing work on the 45th local property. Volunteers from Christ Community Church help residents who need assistance with mowing, weeds, or other outdoor cleanup. Mayor Bob Morgan recognized the effort as a part of National Cleanup Day. To Saline County, where drivers around Crete may notice new restrictions on Highway 33 and 103 Blue River Bridge. The city of Crete says signs have been posted after receiving word that the bridge is being derated. The city says additional information should come from the Nebraska Department of Transportation's district office soon. Well, the Jefferson County Speedway saw many rain outs this year. With more on that story, here's our own Tim Hackett.
8: Heavy rainfall typically makes it tough to drive race cars across a dirt track and makes it less fun to watch those events from the stands. But what if there was a way to guarantee that a race will happen regardless of weather? That's something that's in the works in southeast Nebraska. Jim Kreiner runs the show at the Jefferson County Speedway. He's tapped into his connections across the state to develop a plan to reinforce the perimeter of the racetrack with asphalt filings, a move that he says would effectively eliminate the chance of rainouts wiping out future race weekends.
9: And we're like one out of three in the nation to have a racetrack that you will never have a rainout. When we don't have to sit there and wait till 2 o'clock to call the race because the infield's too muddy, or, you know, the pits are too muddy, or we can't, you know, even the concert was kind of a, whoa, buddy, that was an iffy deal. This thing generates so much money, I don't want to miss out, and I think missing four races is costly for all of us.
8: Kreiner estimates that a race weekend costs about $22,000 to execute, and that every rainout costs the Speedway around $4,000 in lost revenue, and they fell victim to four weather-related cancellations this summer.
1: Thank you, Tim. For more on that story, head to newschannelnebraska.com. To state news now, where a new statewide effort is focusing on Nebraska's shortage of affordable child care. More than 500 parents, providers, and community leaders gathered in Kearney yesterday for a conference examining the issue. Organizers of the New Child Care Can campaign said demand for child care openings continues to exceed availability. Well, Nebraska regulators have dismissed a grain payment complaint involving an Ohio-based agribusiness called the Andersons. The company is licensed in Nebraska to buy, sell, and broker grain. The case was considered by the Nebraska Public Service Commission, which regulates licensed grain dealers and warehouses in the state. A Juanita teenager has been sentenced to 6 months in jail in connection with a deadly crash in Hastings. Gregory Stroot was convicted of exhibition driving and willful reckless driving. The case stemmed from a crash that resulted in a death earlier this year in Hastings. Well, the Nebraska lawmakers are debating recent appointments to the board responsible for forecasting state tax revenue. Governor Jim Pillen recently appointed former state senators Tom Breezy and Luann Linen to the nine-member board. Its October 30th forecast will help determine the size of Nebraska's projected budget gap heading into the next legislative season. Well, going to Kansas now, where regulators will hold a public hearing next week on a proposed 180-mile electric transmission line across eight western Kansas counties. Sunflower Electric and ITC are seeking approval for the project. Hearings are scheduled Monday in Garden City and Tuesday in Colby, with opportunities for residents to review proposed routes. And finally, Lincoln Parks and Recreation plans to do a controlled burn in Wilderness Park today from 10 to 7 p.m. It'll temporarily close part of the Yellow Trail. Log on to their website for more information. For more news, head to newschannelnebraska.com. I'm Trevor Steinmeier from the NCN Newsroom.
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12: 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Weather.
13: Now, here's your weather.
1: Highs are expected in the low 70s today. Winds will be out of the southeast, light at 5 to 10 miles an hour. Tonight will be mostly cloudy. Lows fall to the upper 50s. For tomorrow, stay mostly cloudy all day. A 50-50 chance of showers and thunderstorms throughout the day. Highs are going to reach the upper 60s. Thursday night is when rain chances really ramp up. Showers become likely after midnight. Slight chance of thunderstorms as well. Lows around 60. Friday looks like the rainiest day of the stretch. Showers expected with a slight chance of thunderstorms and rain chances near 90%. Highs are going to reach the low 70s. More showers and storms continue Friday night, then Saturday gradually improves with a morning rain chance followed by some afternoon sun. Then Sunday looks like the payoff. Sunny skies, highs around 80.
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1: Taking a look at current conditions, Marysville and Washington, Kansas, both with cloudy skies and 59 degrees this morning. Sydney out west is 58. Up north of us in Norfolk, a little drizzle there this morning, 57 degrees. It's cloudy at the airport in Omaha, 58. Beatrice, 59. The capital city at 58 degrees. Hebron, 57. Here at our studios, cloudy skies, 58 degrees in downtown Fairbury. 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
11: Going to the phone line this morning and joining us is Jen Johnson, the director of the Berkeley Fitness Center at Jefferson Community Health and Life in Fairbury. Good morning, Jen.
15: Good morning, Nicole.
11: Well, we are on the cusp of a big celebration at the Berkeley Fitness Center on Sunday. Going to be celebrating 30 years. My, how time flies.
15: Absolutely. Like, I've been a part of the Fitness Center for quite some time, and I just can't believe that we are at 30 years.
11: You've got a big celebration planned. Everything is going to be outdoors, so why don't you go ahead and tell us about what's going to be taking place Sunday at the Berkeley Fitness Center?
15: Absolutely. So Sunday, we're going to be open our regular hours in the fitness center. That is 1 p.m. to 5 p.m. And during that time, we'll have our outdoor games available. We'll have that free rock climbing wall. There's free admission into the fitness center. We're going to have giveaways and prizes outside. And then from 3 p.m. to 5 p.m., we'll also have face painting. So if you were into that, we were bringing somebody on to do some face painting, just some really fun things. We are just going to kind of celebrate. We've been doing giveaways all month. We are going to also be drawing for our big giveaway, and that is that 1 month, 3 month, or 6 month credit, membership credit. So some good stuff happening, and there'll be smaller giveaways as well and just some prizes throughout that 4 hours on Sunday.
11: And I think it's family-friendly. It's free. So it's going to be a great time for everyone that's going to head up to the Berkeley Fitness Center on Sunday. And then you also have some specials coming up, don't you?
15: Yes. So we are going to be running our senior special, and that actually starts Sunday the 27th, and we'll run that through October 31st, so it'll go on a little over a month. And we are offering this special. It is a six-month senior individual for $180 or a six-month senior and spouse for $205. And those senior rates do start at age 59. So if you are interested or know somebody who is, you can start signing up as of this Sunday. And I turned this special on, so to speak, on Sunday, so that if you just wanted to come check it out, it's totally free to come. There'll be a lot going on, and you can talk to me because I'll be here as well, and I won't be running any classes or anything like that, so I'll be kind of open during those 4 hours to help get people associated with the gym and just be here.
11: I think that's a great idea. You might as well. It's free, and it's free to use the Berkeley Fitness.

0: later this week once those shower walls are up, or early next week.
1: Okay. Things are just trucking right along out there. I love it. That's so good to hear when construction is involved.
0: I know. I was a little nervous for a while, but they have been doing such a great job, and it is looking fantastic back there.
1: And we want everyone to make plans to head to the Berkeley Fitness Center on Sunday from 1 to 5 to help them celebrate 30 years of being there, being a locally proud fitness center in Fairbury at Jefferson Community Health and Life. And so we invite everyone to visit and stop up there and have a great time.
0: Absolutely. And if you have any questions, you can always give us a call. Our number here is 402-729-6139.
1: And we'll talk to you again next week, Jen. That is Jen Johnson, the director of the Berkeley Fitness Center at Jefferson Community Health and Life in Fairbury.
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10: Now, here's your weather.
11: Highs in the low 70s today. Winds will be out of the east, southeast. Just light and variable at 5 to 10 miles an hour. Tonight becomes mostly cloudy. Lows upper 50s tomorrow. 50-50 chance of rain all day with maybe a thunderstorm as well. Highs reach around 70.
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11: And
13: good morning to you. Good
11: morning. 19 past 7 o'clock now on Old Red 99.5. Randy Bauer in the house.
13: Wow, what a day yesterday. I tell you what, everything I touched broke.
11: Really?
13: I mean, everything I touched turned to dust. It just broke. I haven't gone to the bathroom since about 4 o'clock yesterday afternoon. I'm too scared. Huh? All right. I know. Maybe, perhaps, the only thing that can pull me out of my doldrums this morning would be a good healthy dose of a T's Corner.
14: It's a regular feature.
11: 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Downtown Fairbury. It's National Great American Pie Day today.
13: Great American Pie Day. Okay.
11: Basically, soup that gave up on cardio, you know?
13: Okay. Gotcha.
11: A 175-pound bear was caught on video roaming the aisles of a Dollar General in New Jersey this week.
13: Wow. Yeah. How about that?
11: The owner became suspicious because there was finally someone shopping there who wasn't wearing pajamas and stealing beef jerky. It's crazy. An Oregon man accidentally shot himself in the groin while showing off his pistol to a friend in a supermarket checkout line. Appropriately,
13: yeah.
11: He was in the 10 brain cells or less line. A new survey found that 63% of Americans say they are aiming to incorporate more fruits and vegetables in their diet.
13: Okay.
11: And I'm in that group as well.
13: You're aiming for it. Huh?
11: I just the other day, I put olives in my beer.
13: There you go. Mm-hmm. Good for you.
11: Oh, that's not a vegetable? Are olives a vegetable?
13: I think so.
11: I hope so. Otherwise, that joke is wrong.
13: Well, it's full of, it's,

0: usual nutrients and vitamins, so who cares, right?
1: Scientists have discovered some species of fish that can recognize human faces. It's crazy.
0: It's nuts.
1: By the way, scientists, how are we coming along with that cure for cancer? Group of paleontologists announced that they discovered dinosaur vomit from the Jurassic period.
0: Dinosaur vomit?
1: Yeah.
0: Huh.
1: And they also concluded that dinosaurs were horrible at holding their booze, you know? A Pennsylvania casino was fined for allowing children to gamble at the age of 13.
0: 13-year-olds gambling, pulling the handles out a little bit.
1: Even worse.
0: What?
1: They lost their lunch money their mother had gave them, betting it all on the 000 line. Yeah. 30% of pet owners can't afford their pets due to inflation costs right now. 30%. And it's getting so bad, Randy.
0: How bad is it getting there?
1: Steve Harvey released his mustache back into the wild.
0: Be free. Be free.
1: Scientists say that the popular belief that penguins mate for life.
0: I've heard that.
1: Is a misconception.
0: Huh.
1: They say many penguin species are serially monogamous.
0: So some of them are, but.
1: Some of them aren't.
0: And some of them aren't.
1: And not only that.
0: Okay.
1: The ones that try to marry. Sometimes get cold feet.
0: Not a tuxedo line in the joke.
1: No.
0: I went
1: a different way.
0: Gotcha.
1: Viral video from India. Viral video from India shows two rats running across tables and chairs inside a McDonald's.
0: God, there's an appetizing thing.
1: The management says, "Don't worry, they're just testing the new McRib delivery system." And finally,
0: McCheese niblets. And finally.
1: Certain areas of the country have more known cases of Alzheimer's disease than other areas of the country, according to a new study.
0: Okay, well, that's
1: For example, helpful.
0: Yeah.
1: Congress.
0: Yeah. Washington, D.C. Gotcha. Weather.
2: Now, here's your weather.
1: Highs in the low 70s today. Winds will be out of the east, southeast. Just light and variable at 5 to 10 miles an hour. Tonight becomes mostly cloudy, lows upper 50s. Tomorrow, 50-50 chance of rain all day with maybe a thunderstorm as well. Highs reach around 70.
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1: Students who participate in extracurricular activities are 3 times more likely to excel in the classroom. And this week's honorees are showing how leadership, hard work, and character can make an impact. Our female student of the week is Taryn Hinman, a senior at Fairbury High School. Taryn has been a key leader for the Lady Jeffs volleyball team as both a setter and a defensive standout, recently recording her 500th career dig. Earlier this month, she also helped teammate Evelyn Timmons set an NSAA record for kills in a match. Away from the court, Taryn holds leadership roles in StuCo and FCCLA and was named Fairbury's August Student of the Month, recognizing her positivity, dependability, respect, effort, and integrity. Our male student of the week is Peyton Humphreys, a senior at Diller O'Dell. Peyton is a multi-sport athlete competing in football, basketball, track, while also staying active in FFA, Stuco, FBLA, and FCA. He's known throughout the school as a positive role model who is always willing to go the extra mile and go above and beyond as a student, teammate, and friend. Old Red 99.5 and Watchtower Wealth Management are proud to recognize students throughout Southeast Nebraska and Northeast Kansas who are excelling both inside and outside the classroom. This week's students of the week are Taryn Hinman from Fairbury High School and Peyton Humphreys from Diller O'Dell. The Student of the Week awards are brought to you each week by Old Red 99.5, along with Anthony Schnelli, Jody Starr, Tony Hines, Ben Kidder, and Watchtower Wealth Management in Beatrice.
4: This is Tim Hackett with another sports update on Old Red 99.5. 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You know, sometimes I go into these daily conversations not knowing exactly where my content is going to come from, but this was not one of those days. Thanks to Nebraska Athletics providing a triple header of coach press conferences for all of us on Monday. First up, of course, Matt Rhule, who didn't change his tune much from this weekend, reiterating that his team's 3-0 start to the season needs to be just the start to the season, with a brand new season about to begin as the team turns its attention to conference play.
5: We haven't played the Big Ten yet, right? And I think, you know, at media day, people ask me, you know, what will this team be measured by? You know, and they start bringing up, hey, will you win late in the year? I just think it's every week, you know? I mean, I know it sounds so boring. Like, I really believe this. Like, I just want to be good today and then just be good the next day. And that's why when things aren't good, I lose my patience with the organization, because at the end of the day, like, great, great organizations, they do everything right every day. And so we've done our job 3 weeks. It hasn't been perfect. I think if the mood in the locker room at halftime was not super happy.
4: Also on the agenda Monday were both head basketball coaches who are preparing to unofficially tip off their seasons next month with exhibitions as part of their preseason schedules. More details there in the near future. Both Husker hoops teams are coming off NCAA tournament appearances this past season. But of course, the men are fresh off by far the best season in program history. Though Fred Hoiberg says this year's team has already left last year's success in the past.
6: You know, we've moved past that. It's, if you still think about that, you're done before it even starts. So, yeah, we're beyond it. And this team, they've got lofty goals, and they should. And that's where your program is, where you want to be as a program, to have that. Our league has improved. I mean, you look at the rosters in our league and the length in our schedule with playing the non-conference teams that we are. It's going to be a grind, and we better be on point. And, you know, you can't have any thoughts of what happened a year ago.
4: Couldn't find any similar big-picture comments shared from Amy Williams' Monday presser, so I'll go with this insight instead. What the coaches feel they've seen from Britt Prince as she steps into an upper-class role as a mentor for the team's three touted incoming freshmen.
7: Britt has done just a way better job of finding her voice and just stepping into kind of that leadership, knowing and understanding what those players, we have three freshmen that were all ranked in the top 100 in this class, and you know, so I think Britt can really kind of relate to, you know, some of the challenges that happen when you come in that situation, and she's been able to kind of help walk them through some of that.
4: And here's some bonus insight from Danny Buzzboom Kelly from over the weekend as her team prepares to take on Missouri tonight in a second stab at the contest that was originally supposed to be played in soggy Chicago.
8: This was really the only week we could reschedule it, so if it didn't work this week, it probably wasn't going to happen. The bad thing about adding that match is we don't get a tough training day. We're going to have to play. But on the flip side, you learn a lot playing against opponents, and you get to adjust and practice some, you know, it's mental things that are tough to simulate in practice, so probably going to be good for this team to have that added match.
4: That match is set for 6 p.m. tonight on BTN. Now let's hit some high school softball results from so far this week and check out the standings from so far this season. Fairbury lost 5-4 against Auburn on Monday, but rebounded to outslug Fall City 14-5 yesterday, win number 4 on the season for the Jeffs. Fillmore Central has fared no better, but came up on the short end of a thriller Monday, falling 14-13 to Lincoln Northwest. Wilbur Claytonia is 15-9 and safely inside the top 15 in wildcard points in Class C, but they lost 8-0 in their only scheduled game of this week. The Freeman squad, that also includes three other local schools, is 9-9 and plays Fall City tomorrow. In Class B, Norris, a state tournament team from last year, is scuffling a bit this year at 8-13. They've dropped games to Bennington and Hastings so far this week. Beatrice, meanwhile, is off to a great start at 13-8. They handled Ralston yesterday 14-5 in a game you may have heard on KWBE. But not many teams can say they're doing what Crete is so far this year. The Cardinals finally dropped their first game of the season on Saturday, a tight 2-0 affair against fellow Class B frontrunners Gretna, but they blanked Milford 8-0 last night and are cruising this year with a record of 21-1, good for third in Class B. And that sets up a big showdown between Crete and Beatrice coming up tomorrow night. That's all for today's sports update. I'm Tim Hackett, and you're listening to Ole Red 99.5.
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1: 7:34, 58 degrees from our studios, headed to the phone, standing by, Greg Mintz from Wells Implement in Plymouth. Good morning, Greg.
12: Good morning.
1: Nice start to the morning. Going to be a nice day out. A little moisture coming on later on tomorrow. And right now, you might see some harvesting going on in the fields today, right?
12: Yeah, it's pretty exciting out there. People are getting excited, and the weather wants to scare them a little bit, but I think we'll get everything taken care of in a timely fashion.
1: Oh yeah. We do have a couple of rain days coming up tomorrow and Friday. A good day if maybe you've started harvest and another piece of equipment would be pretty good. Maybe swing into Wells Implement. You guys couldn't help them out, could you?
12: I think we'd sure give it a whirl.
1: All right, what's going on? What do you got available right now?
12: Oh, we got a good selection of harvest equipment. We're going to be demonstrating a new combine the way it sounds today. Should have got to it yesterday, but you got to get permission when you take $500,000 pieces of equipment out in the country. People just don't like you just to go out and play with them without having permission, so got to follow the chains of command.
1: Nice.
12: And yep, so we're going to do that. Grain augers have been pretty popular. We've got some rebates working on them yet. Still got a good selection of hay equipment on hand. It looks like there'll be a fourth or fifth cutting of alfalfa for people, and maybe a second cutting of some grass yet, and I'm sure there'll be people wanting to bale corn and milo stock, so like to try to help you out there with rakes, balers, swathers, the whole shebang. Got a few lawnmowers left, and lawnmowers are going to be needed again, too, the way it looks. We got a nice 60-inch deck, 28-horsepower, zero-turn Simplicity traded in. We sold it new. A fella just upgraded to a new one with a bigger deck and more power. So we got that available. and think, what do we else do we have? Oh, we got three loader tractors on hand, three new ones, 145 horse, 100 horse, and a compact 35 horse, so all front wheel assist and loaders. The two bigger ones both have cabs. So if you're thinking about getting something to do your chores this winter and block the wind, they should be nice tractors for you to try out. Got some new feed wagons in, too, a vertical mixer and a conventional feed wagon. They're the Vermeer, which are the successors to the Schulers, which we sold for years and years. So they're very high quality, and we service them, have parts for them, and knowledge to make them productive for you. And the parts guy has been really busy putting parts in the bin and taking them right back out to keep people going. So we're quite busy here today.
1: Sounds that way. Well, I appreciate you taking the time with us today. Have fun in that combine later on, and we'll talk to you next week, all right?
12: Thank you very much, everybody. Have a great week. Be safe, and enjoy this wonderful freedoms we have in this world, and the political commercials. Enjoy them, too.
1: Yeah, I'm sure you do, just like me. 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Have a good one, Greg. 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
1: Well, a 16-year-old student in Mexico developed a unique fire extinguisher that uses sound waves to put out flames in seconds. Her name is Angela, and her device uses a 12-volt battery, a frequency generator, and a speaker that emits 30 pulses per second to push oxygen away from a fire.
14: Whoa.
1: After testing her invention, she found it could extinguish flames involving wood, flammable liquids, cooking grease, and electronic equipment. The device is called Vortex Tech.
14: Wow.
1: 16 years old.
14: She's got a long life of inventions ahead of her,
1: right?
14: 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Yeah, that's pretty cool.
1: It is. That's your feel-good story of the day, brought to you by Dr. Sarah Schroeder, Schroeder Family Dentistry in Adams and Tecumseh, giving you something to smile about. 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
16: Now, here's your weather.
1: Highs will reach the low 70s today. Light winds out of the southeast tonight. Mostly cloudy, lows upper 50s tomorrow. Going to be cloudy all day. A 50-50 chance of showers, maybe a thunderstorm throughout the day. Highs will reach near 70. Rain chances increase Thursday night with a pretty good shot of rain in lows upper 50s. Friday looks wet with showers expected and rain chances near 90%. Saturday improves by the afternoon. Sunday looks sunny and warmer. Highs near 80.
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1: And playing this morning, Dennis from Hebron. Good morning, Dennis.
19: Morning.
1: How are things going with you?
19: Good.
1: Yeah?
19: How are you?
1: We're not too bad. You got a big day planned?
19: Just working.
1: Just working. Same.
14: Same.
1: Yeah.
0: Where do you work, Dennis?
19: Ranky Manufacturing.
0: Oh, all right.
19: I'm probably not supposed to be on the phone right now, so let's keep it on the lowdown.
14: Okay.
0: Okay. Well, this is Dennis. It's really an alias, and yeah. Dennis is unemployed. And he really needs $100. And, Dennis, we can fix you up. We've got 10 questions for you. Get them all right in 1 minute and win the $100. Remember, if you get stuck, just say pass. If there's time on the clock, we can go back and ask it again. You can change an answer at the end of the game if there's time on the clock, and your clock won't start until Nicole finishes asking the first question. Those are the rules. Are you ready?
19: Yep.
14: Dennis from Hebron, here's your first question. What animal refers to a financial market in which stock prices fall by 20% or more? Bear, bull, or badger?
19: Bear.
14: Who was the first female pilot to fly across the Atlantic Ocean?
19: Amelia Earhart.
14: If somebody says right hand blue, left foot red, what game are you playing?
19: Quister.
14: What is 12 times 10 minus 19?
19: 101.
14: What is David Blaine well known for being?
19: Magician.
14: According to the Bible, which of Adam and Eve's children was born first?
19: Pass.
14: What is the freezing point of water in Celsius?
19: Zero.
14: What state is just south of Kentucky?
19: Tennessee.
14: Name any animal that is an amphibian.
19: Frog.
14: Spell the word pharaoh.
19: F-A-R-R-O-W.
14: According to the Bible, which of Adam and Eve's children was born first?
19: I don't know.
20: Take a guess.
19: Kane.
1: Man, you had it. It just came after the buzzer. Dang it. That was the one you needed, too.
0: Also, we were looking for the pharaoh who is a from Egypt, but...
1: Pharaoh is a grain. Yeah.
0: Is also the other way, too. So
1: we'll take that. But, man,
0: you were flying through that list, sir. You were flying through the list.
1: Yeah, just one short... Got it right the buzzer.
0: Dennis, are you signed up to play this?
19: I am not.
0: Well, we need to get you on here because
1: and your signal's crystal clear, by the way. So
0: that's that Reiki telephone.
14: Yeah.
0: I mean, wait a minute.
14: It's a landline.
0: Wait a minute. I didn't mean that at all.
1: So Dennis, shoot us a text and tell us you want to sign up to play and give us your info and we'll get you on again sometime, all right?
19: Okay, thanks guys.

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1: And it's 7:50, sale day today at Tecumseh Livestock. Joining me on the phone, Wes DeBar. Good morning, Wes.
2: Good morning, guys.
1: It sounds like you dialed up some good weather for today's sale.
2: Yeah, going to be a nice day for a sale.
1: Absolutely. I know at this time of the year, farmers kind of getting busy with other things, but you're having a sale regardless. Why don't you tell us all about it?
2: Yeah, you bet. We are going to have one here today, and we are going to start in every week now and have a sale every week. I know it's going to be kind of hit and miss with harvest, but sure want to be there when the guys do want to bring a few in. As far as today, we'll get started 11 o'clock, maybe 11:15 on the way. Cows and bulls, got some of them in there, not a ton of them. And then we do have one fat heifer. If anybody's looking for a butcher heifer, there's one fat heifer. We'll sell her right at 12 noon. Sounds like we got just a handful of pairs to split, but they're going to have bigger calves coming off of them. So, but do have a few of them to split here today as well. Get into the calves. Trevor said, just kind of a shorter run. I know the guys are getting going in the field down in this part of the country and probably want to get a little bit picked here before. Looks like we've got 3 or 4 days of rain going to set in again here after today. So kind of a short list, but do have some nice cattle there today. I got 6 head of black steers, going to be 700 to 800, going to come out of Tecumseh. 22 head of black steers and heifers, going to weigh in at 400 to 650. They're going to come over here at Auburn. And got 30 head of black baldy and red baldy steers and heifers, going to weigh in that 550 to 750, and they're going to come out of Burchard. And then sounds like we got another 20 to 25 head of cattle in smaller groups as well. So once again, 11:15 on those weigh cows and bulls. We'll sell you that butcher beef at 12 noon and then get right into the feeder cattle. And always remember, you can watch and bid online, dvauction.com. 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Number at the barn is 335-3336.
1: 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Friday going to be the rainiest day of the stretch. Showers expected all day, a 90% chance of rain. Highs will reach low 70s. More showers and storms continue Friday night. Saturday might start off with some morning rain, but afternoon sun expected. Highs getting up to around 80. Sunday looks like the nice day of the week. Sunny skies, highs around 80 degrees. Your NJN Financial Group extended weather outlook.
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2: News. I'm CJ Papa. President Trump welcomes China's President Xi at Joint Base Andrews later today for their summit.
3: Apparently, one of Xi's big asks for President Trump today is to pause a $14 billion American arms sale to Taiwan. They're not saying that they're going to invade or that they're not going to invade. They don't like that the United States is constantly providing the Taiwanese with these huge multi-billion dollar arms sales.
2: Fox's Peter Ducey at the White House. First Lady Melania Trump has a new initiative, Imperia, telling Fox and Friends.
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1: 19-something, right?
2: And negative Nelly 1 and negative Nelly 2 in the studios this morning, boys.
1: We're fine. We're rallying to the cause now. A Virginia woman, did you hear about this?
0: Yeah.
1: She got pulled over because they thought she was driving intoxicated, and they hauled her back to the station, and she tried to sabotage the DUI breathalyzer thing,
2: yeah,
1: the thing you blow in, by drinking from the jail toilet water while they had her in the lockup getting ready for the test.
2: It doesn't work.
1: She was in a holding cell, and they walked in, and she was in there lapping up the toilet water.
0: Really?
1: Yeah, and she said she was doing it in hopes of beating the breathalyzer. It didn't work.
2: No.
1: And now,
2: what did she blow?
1: I don't know. But I mean, here's what I was thinking. Man, I'd hate to be the next guy they brought in with that needed to use that breathalyzer, you know? Oh,
2: they replaced the tubes.
1: Yeah, they say they do.
0: Voting opened.
2: maybe not.
1: If the camera's rolling, they do.
0: Voting opened Tuesday for Alaska's Fat Bear Week. Defending champion Chunk reportedly weighs about 1,200 pounds. He's the defending champ named Chunk. The Alaska Fat Bear Week.
2: I think. So do they just vote on the biggest bear?
0: Yeah.
2: Where are the bears at? How do you see?
0: Alaska.
2: I understand it's
0: Well, I think
2: Alaska.
0: If voting's online, so I think they probably have pictures of
2: They just post
0: of them,
2: pictures?
0: But, yeah, his training program says salmon, naps, and no Ozempic shots for him.
2: Not on the Mangiorno either.
0: He's probably been eating salmon for days. He's in peak competition now.
1: Keep your family rolling through the winter.
0: Yeah.
2: Some
1: a
2: Twinkies.
1: Couple of him. Huh?
0: Today is Jason Alexander's birthday.
2: Oh, Seinfeld.
0: Seinfeld, yeah.
2: Yeah.
0: We want to know what was your favorite character on Seinfeld.
1: Kramer. It's got to be Kramer.
2: Kramer.
1: It's got to be Kramer.
0: Cosmo Kramer.
2: Yeah. Although, I mean, Elaine had some epic moments.
1: They all did.
0: They all did.
2: The movie theater, the dancing.
1: The dancing.
2: She
1: had great.
2: Yeah. She had some. I'll go with Elaine because you're going to pick Kramer.
1: You know, and the, what her better lines was the dingo ate the baby. That was her line.
0: Yeah,
1: that was an Elaine
2: True.
1: Line. She's good.
0: Okay,
1: I mean,
0: so
1: the whole cast was good.
0: You went, you went with Kramer.
2: Yeah.
0: You went with Elaine. I'll go with George. George always had some great stuff, especially when he always like talked to the Yankees. George Steinbrenner.
2: And when his fiance died from licking the envelopes to their wedding on their wedding invitations.
1: Because he bought
2: cheap
1: invitations.
0: Yeah. The best thing about the whole show is you can like if you see a rerun on TV, it's not gonna be outdated.
2: No.
0: It's like endless comedy.
2: Can you imagine
0: ageless comedy.
2: What they would be like with cell phones now thrown into the mix? Yeah.
1: I was gonna say, the only thing that dates it is that big block telephone wireless telephone.
0: Well,
1: they
0: do have like what would Seinfeld be like today? It's like a TikTok series or a YouTube series or something like that, but pretty funny stuff. Now with AI, you could probably do it even better.
2: Oh, yeah.
0: Let us know on Facebook what's your favorite Seinfeld character. It's today's

0: And today's best country, old Red 99.5. That the trailer choir rocking the beer gut.
1: Boy, I tell you what,
0: pulled that one out of the archives. I think I'll put it back in for a while.
2: Good plan.
0: Yeah.
1: Either that or do a little creative editing.
0: Yeah, something.

0: These are the funniest tweets we've read in the last 24 hours. What you got, Nicole?
1: Mine comes from Unhinged Archive. When you're getting closer and closer to your house, but your butt suddenly connects to the toilet via Bluetooth.
2: I wish it could happen. That would be so handy for me.
0: Yeah,
1: it gets so much worse the closer you get.
2: Yeah, you know, true. True dad. Don't tell me about it. You know, a little stress in my life yesterday. This tweet kind of goes along with that. I wish I were the kind of person who

0: King of Ballads. It's Travis Tritt on Old Red 99.5.
1: I recognized him.
0: Yes.
1: Just right off the bat.
0: I love his voice.
2: Thank God he's not rocking the beer gut.
0: Right? I mean, he's a little older now. He might be. I haven't seen him lately. But.
1: Yeah. Haven't either.
2: Is he still alive?
0: Oh, yeah.
2: Okay.
0: Love to book him for our concert next year. But I bet he's a little pricey.
2: Maybe.

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1: Two Wendy's workers in Georgia arrested this month after allegedly breaking into a car owned by an employee of a nearby McDonald's. This is like street gang wars for McDonald's workers.
2: Fast food espionage.
1: Yeah. The McDonald's employee looked outside, saw his car being broken into by these two guys in Wendy's uniforms, and saw one of them run off with his backpack. He later told the police he recognized one of the Wendy's employees because the guy had applied for a job at McDonald's last month and didn't get it. The cops nabbed both guys. One's 33, one's 18. Officials were jokingly calling them the Square Patty Duo. suggested that the thievery could have been a team building event. Both were charged with breaking into a vehicle. Sounds like the victim's backpack recovered. Also, Wendy's hasn't commented, but that location is currently taking applications.
3: Yeah, weird how that works.

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1: Now, here's your weather.
2: Highs will reach the low 70s today. Light winds out of the southeast tonight. Mostly cloudy, lows upper 50s tomorrow. Going to be cloudy all day, a 50-50 chance of showers, maybe a thunderstorm throughout the day. Highs will reach near 70. Rain chances increase Thursday night with a pretty good shot of rain in lows upper 50s. Friday looks wet with showers expected and rain chances near 90%. Saturday improves by the afternoon. Sunday looks sunny and warmer. Highs near 80.
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2: Yeah, you probably heard this on the news this morning. Do you have some? I kind of
3: go ahead.
2: I know I butted right in.
3: No, go ahead.
2: No, please go ahead.
3: No, go ahead.
2: You go.
3: Say
1: oh
3: your
1: my
3: stuff.
1: God, this is
2: okay. So I heard this morning on the news, Fox News.
1: Okay,
2: on the radio, President Trump said the United States will begin calling artificial intelligence something different.
1: Yeah, they're having a big debate over this now.
2: It's going to be called super intelligence.
1: Yeah.
2: He actually said that at the UN, in his UN speech. Trump also said, instead of UFOs, I really think we should be calling them space plates. He didn't say that.
1: He didn't say that, but that's funny.
3: He sure could have.
1: I think we should.
2: It could be coming.
1: Yeah.
3: Could be coming.
1: New trend. Space plates.
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0: Casey Musgraves there on Old Red 99.5. Kind of a sad song there. It goes along with Randy's mood for the day.
1: He's just kind of a little bit down in the dumps.
0: I'm Eeyore today.
2: It's starting to lift my spirits up as we talk.
0: Okay.
2: Really. Taylor Swift got a new single called A Patient Zero. Apparently, after a mysterious countdown on her website sent fans into a frenzy.
0: Really?
2: Yeah.
1: Yeah. Patient Zero.
2: Patient Zero. And good for Taylor, but what I think she should be doing, she should be helping Travis get ready for the Dolphins defense Sunday. You know, all this other nonsense is just that.
1: I'm glad she's holding her own in her own career. Right. Come on.
2: Whatever.
0: Patient Zero.
2: Yeah.
1: Coming your way.
0: Mm.

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1: Fox News, I'm Tom Graham. President Trump is preparing to meet with Chinese leader Xi Jinping in Washington. The two leaders expected to discuss artificial intelligence, Iran, trade, and U.S. support for Taiwan.
2: Apparently one of Xi's big asks for President Trump is to pause a $14 billion American arms sale to Taiwan. They're not saying that they're going to invade or that they're not going to invade, but they don't like that the United States is constantly providing the Taiwanese with these huge multi-billion dollar arms sales.
1: Fox's Peter Ducey, a powerful nor'easter threatening millions along a crowded stretch of the East Coast over the next several days.
3: The exact track is still uncertain, but strong onshore winds will bring potential for coastal flooding, high surf, and beach erosion from the mid-Atlantic to New England.
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7: Now, here's your weather.
8: Highs in the low 70s today. Winds will be out of the east, southeast. Just light and variable at 5 to 10 miles an hour. Tonight becomes mostly cloudy, lows upper 50s. Tomorrow, 50-50 chance of rain all day with maybe a thunderstorm as well. Highs reach around 70.
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Don't forget, tonight is another Red Dirt Wednesday with Downtown Donay Brown. 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
1: 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Dorchester, Wisconsin this morning, steady at 60. Opening with major direct markets will have at least a lower undertone more than likely, with buyers using the near-term supplies for leverage. 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Pork on Tuesday was down 92 cents at $87.99. Yesterday's hog slaughter was estimated

0: estimated at 491,000 head, up 3,000 on the week and 13,000 on the year. Box beef was higher, with choice up 254 at $378.89. Select beef was up 208 at $357.85. In Chicago, November soybeans are down 11 and 3 quarters. December corn is 7 and 3 quarters lower, and December wheat in Chicago is down 11 and 3 quarters. Overall, not a lot of fresh fundamental news out there for the grains and oil seeds today as they wait to see if anything happens with talks about ceasefires or even just slowdowns in the Middle East and the Black Sea region. Corn and soybeans are watching U.S. harvest activity, expecting some more near-term rain delays in parts of the region. That's also delaying winter wheat planting here in the States. Week from today, we'll get the USDA's quarterly grain stocks and small grain summaries reports. At the Merck, live and feeder cattle are up, supported by yesterday's higher close in beef as they wait for widespread direct cash cattle business. No bids and no asking prices and no trade as of yet. October live's up 145 at 220.22. December's 210 higher at 221.55. October feeders are up 247 at 330.50. And hogs are mixed, mostly lower on spread trade and profit taking with the quarterly inventory numbers out tomorrow. October's up 2 at 79.30. December's down 60 at 70.40. I'm John Perkins with a Brownfield Market Update.
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0: weather.
1: Now, here's your weather.
2: Highs are expected in the low 70s today. Winds will be out of the southeast, light at 5 to 10 miles an hour. Tonight will be mostly cloudy. Lows fall to the upper 50s. For tomorrow, stay mostly cloudy all day. A 50-50 chance of showers and thunderstorms throughout the day. Highs are going to reach the upper 60s. Thursday night is when rain chances really ramp up. Showers become likely after midnight. Slight chance of thunderstorms as well. Lows around 60. Friday looks like the rainiest day of the stretch. Showers expected with a slight chance of thunderstorms and rain chances near 90%. Highs are going to reach the low 70s. More showers and storms continue Friday night, then Saturday gradually improves with a morning rain chance followed by some afternoon sun. Then Sunday looks like the payoff. Sunny skies, highs around 80.
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5: Soybeans and corn are lower, cattle are higher, hogs are mixed. I'm John Perkins with a Brownfield Market Update. When it comes to short stature corn, it all started with Stein. For decades, they have been focused on unique hybrids that deliver top yields. Stein invented short stature corn, then they perfected it. Soybeans are lower this morning, waiting for tomorrow's face-to-face meeting with China. Harvest delays in parts of the region are boosting basis levels as crushers look for supplies. November beans are down 11 at 13.14 and a half. January's 10 and a half lower at 13.30 and three quarters. Adjusting product spreads, October meals up 240 at 371.20. October bean oils down 72 at 66.65. Corn is lower, watching harvest delays, and Mexico picked up 100,000 tons of U.S. corn ahead of the open. Ethanol production is expected to be down on the week due to seasonal maintenance. December's 8 lower at 528 and 3 quarters, and March corn 7 and 3 quarters lower at 543 and a quarter. And wheat's down as it monitors talks aimed at increasing export movement out of the Black Sea. U.S. winter wheat planting seen delays, but the rainfall should be beneficial long term. December Chicago's a dime lower at 707 and a quarter. Cotton and rice are consolidating. December cotton's down 11 at 82.76. November rice is up 3.5 at 16.05 and a half. Live and feeder cattle are supported by yesterday's higher closing beef as they wait for widespread direct business. October live's up 167 at 220.45 and December's 245 higher at 221.92. October feeders are up 310 at 331.12. And hogs are mixed, mostly lower on spread trade and profit taking, with quarterly inventory numbers out tomorrow. October is up 17 at 79.45 and December leans down 62 at 70.37. 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I'm John Perkins with a Brownfield Market Update.
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0: High atop a 749-foot tower in the middle of a cattle pasture outside of Harbine. Authorized by the federal government to inform. Authorized by George Strait to entertain. 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
5: News. I'm CJ Papa. President Trump will greet China's President Xi later today at Joint Base Andrews for their summit while on the sidelines at the UN General Assembly.
6: President Trump met with Gulf leaders to discuss the war and the next steps forward. His top negotiators, Jared Kushner and Steve Witkoff, also meeting indirectly with the Iranian delegation for more than 3 hours. Witkoff said in a statement they successfully completed a round of discussions that we hope will prove constructive and promising. The mediators will continue their work.
5: Fox's Trey Yinks in Tel Aviv. First Lady Melania Trump rings the opening bell at the New York Stock Exchange as part of a new initiative, Imperia, telling Fox and Friends.
7: What we will achieve is innovation and investment.
5: Fox News Media is a partner in diesel, holding steady $5.62 a gallon on average. That's from AAA, but that is a record high. 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
9: Now, here's your weather.
10: Highs in the low 70s today. Winds will be out of the east, southeast. Just light and variable at 5 to 10 miles an hour. Tonight becomes mostly cloudy. Lows upper 50s tomorrow. 50-50 chance of rain all day with maybe a thunderstorm as well. Highs reach around 70.
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10: Today's Best Country, Old Red 99.5. To the phone line we go, standing by, Chad Lottman. He's one of the owners of Landmark Snacks in Beatrice that continues to grow and expand and continues to look for great employees. Chad, tell us about what positions you have available.
12: Yeah, good question, T. Got a lot of things going on. We're in a good position. We have kind of leveled off just a little bit. Still have a few various positions across the departments, mainly in our ovens and maintenance and quality departments. But our production, we're not doing too bad. However, always looking for somebody that has some good experience that might be able to join the team. 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So always looking for good experienced folks to add to the team.
10: Yeah, if someone's, I guess, you know, not ready to make a switch right now, but definitely interested in when you guys start building that new one, certainly you're open to that conversation, aren't you?
12: Absolutely, yep. Anybody can stop in at our main office at 700 Park Street here in Beatrice, and happy to visit with anybody. Especially somebody that's looking for a move, you know, some months down the road.
10: Yeah.
12: Keep the process going. We keep our positions live on Indeed as well as on our website, landmarksnacks.com.
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Turnpike Troubadours there on Old Red 99.5. Been listening to a lot of them lately still. Thinking about that concert they did at Memorial Stadium. Man, they were great. 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

0: Nebraska's Lawrence Nelson hits the road to take on the Dragons. 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
2: Hogs are mostly lower, cattle are up, soybeans and corn are down. I'm John Perkins with a Brownfield market update. Speed wins. 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Stein has yield. Soybeans and corn are down, taking the path least resistance so far today. November beans are 9.5 lower at 13.16. January's down 9.5 at 13.31¾. December corn's 8.25 lower at 5.28¼. March is down 7¾ at 5.43¼. Live and feeder cattle are up ahead of this week's direct business. October live is 212 higher at 220.90. December's 295 higher at 222.40. October feeders are up 5.22 at 333.25. And with quarterly inventory numbers out tomorrow, October hogs are up 30 at 79.57. December's down 52 at 70.47. Brownfield.
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2: Now, here's your weather.
3: Highs will reach the low 70s today. Light winds out of the southeast tonight. Mostly cloudy, lows upper 50s tomorrow. Going to be cloudy all day, a 50-50 chance of showers, maybe a thunderstorm throughout the day. Highs will reach near 70. Rain chances increase Thursday night with a pretty good shot of rain in lows upper 50s. Friday looks wet with showers expected and rain chances near 90%. Saturday improves by the afternoon. Sunday looks sunny and warmer. Highs near 80.
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2: Coming up tomorrow night, it's Teddy Toss during the Fairbury Superior volleyball match. 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And don't forget, tonight is Burger and Brat Night at your Fairbury Elks Lodge. 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
1: Fox News, I'm Tom Graham. Iran's president says his people have been victims of terrorism by the U.S.
2: They came into surrounding territories and targeted our universities, our healthcare centers.
1: Iranian President Masoud Pezeshkian there delivering a rare wartime speech at a U.N. General Assembly in New York City. President Trump spoke there yesterday. Two progressive lawmakers unveiling a bill that aims to further regulate artificial intelligence.
3: Independent Senator Bernie Sanders and Democratic Congressman Greg Kassar are behind legislation that would ban artificial superintelligence and pause advanced AI development until some guidelines are established. The bill, provided to the Associated Press, would also create a federal agency to oversee advanced AI.
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5: Now, here's your weather.
6: Highs in the low 70s today. Winds will be out of the east, southeast. Just light and variable at 5 to 10 miles an hour. Tonight becomes mostly cloudy. Lows upper 50s tomorrow. 50-50 chance of rain all day with maybe a thunderstorm as well. Highs reach around 70.
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7: Dennis from Hebron, here's your first question. What animal refers to a financial market in which stock prices fall by 20% or more? Bear, bull, or badger?
8: Bear.
7: Who was the first female pilot to fly across the Atlantic Ocean?
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7: If somebody says right hand blue, left foot red, what game are you playing?
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7: What is David Blaine well known for being?
8: Magician.
7: According to the Bible, which of Adam and Eve's children was born first?
8: Pass.
7: What is the freezing point of water in Celsius?
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7: What state is just south of Kentucky?
8: Tennessee.
7: Name any animal that is an amphibian.
8: Frog.
7: Spell the word Pharaoh.
8: F-A-R-R-O-W.
7: According to the Bible, which of Adam and Eve's children was born first?
8: I don't know.
9: Take a guess.
8: Cain.
6: Man, you had it. It just came after the buzzer.
10: Darn it.
6: Dang it. That was the one you needed, too.
10: Also, we were looking for the Pharaoh who is a... from Egypt, but Pharaoh is
6: a grain, yeah.
10: is also the other way too. So we'll take that. But man, you were flying through that list, sir. You were flying through the list.
6: Yeah, just one short, got it right the buzzer.
10: Dennis, are you signed up to play this?
8: I am not.
10: Well, you need it. We need to get you on here because
6: and your signal's crystal clear, yeah. By the way. So
10: that's that ranky telephone.
11: Yeah.
10: I mean, wait a minute.
11: It's a landline.
10: Wait a minute. I didn't mean that at all.
6: Yeah. So Dennis, yeah, shoot us a text and tell us you want to sign up to play and give us your info and we'll get you on again sometime, all right?
8: Okay, thanks guys.
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The Doan Tigers back in action this Saturday. Waldorf comes to Crete. Doan's first home game of the season. We'll get you ready with the Tiger Tailgate Show Saturday at 12:30. 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

Eric Heatherly there on today's Best Country. Old Red 99.5 tomorrow is another Husker Insight Luncheon at the Beatrice Legion. Husker Insider Sean Callahan will be there to break down the game against Michigan State coming up this Saturday late afternoon. Doors open Thursday, tomorrow, 11:30. 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
1: Now, here's your weather.
2: Highs will reach the low 70s today. Light winds out of the southeast tonight. Mostly cloudy, lows upper 50s tomorrow. Going to be cloudy all day, a 50-50 chance of showers, maybe a thunderstorm throughout the day. Highs will reach near 70. Rain chances increase Thursday night with a pretty good shot of rain in lows upper 50s. Friday looks wet with showers expected and rain chances near 90%. Saturday improves by the afternoon. Sunday looks sunny and warmer. Highs near 80.
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1: Showing this weekend at the Bonham Theater in February is Coyote versus Acme. 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Burgers and brats for the kids, for the adults, and punch cards to earn free meals. 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
1: Students who participate in extracurricular activities are 3 times more likely to excel in the classroom. And this week's honorees are showing how leadership, hard work, and character can make an impact. Our female student of the week is Taryn Hinman, a senior at Fairbury High School. Taryn has been a key leader for the Lady Jeffs volleyball team as both a setter and a defensive standout, recently recording her 500th career dig. Earlier this month, she also helped teammate Evelyn Timmons set an NSAA record for kills in a match. Away from the court, Taryn holds leadership roles in StuCo and FCCLA and was named Fairbury's August Student of the Month, recognizing her positivity, dependability, respect, effort, and integrity. Our male student of the week is Peyton Humphreys, a senior at Diller O'Dell. Peyton is a multi-sport athlete competing in football, basketball, track, while also staying active in FFA, StuCo, FBLA, and FCA. He's known throughout the school as a positive role model who is always willing to go the extra mile and go above and beyond as a student, teammate, and friend. Old Red 99.5 and Watchtower Wealth Management are proud to recognize students throughout Southeast Nebraska and Northeast Kansas who are excelling both inside and outside the classroom. This week's Students of the Week are Taryn Hinman from Fairbury High School and Peyton Humphreys from Diller O'Dell. The Student of the Week awards are brought to you each week by Old Red 99.5 along with Anthony Schnelli, Jody Starr, Tony Hines, Ben Kidder, and Watchtower Wealth Management in Beatrice.
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0: 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I'd like to check you for text. That's the night that the lights went out in Georgia. 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
3: News on Gianna Gelosi, Iranian President Masoud Pezeshkian accusing the U.S. and Israel of committing terror attacks against his people at the U.N. General Assembly.
4: Our innocent people have been the targets of cowardly attacks and aggressions imposed upon our country.
3: This comes a day after President Trump addressed the assembly, threatening to annihilate the regime if a peace deal isn't made. Today, the president's going to welcome Chinese President Xi at Joint Base Andrews. Fox's Peter Ducey.
5: There are these reports that China has been helping the Iranians with targeting information, including some that might have killed U.S. service members. The president wants that to stop.
3: China wants the U.S. to pause arms sales to Taiwan. Artificial intelligence also expected to be a big topic of discussion. 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
14: Now, here's your weather.
1: Highs in the low 70s today. Winds will be out of the east, southeast, just light and variable at 5 to 10 miles an hour. Tonight becomes mostly cloudy, lows upper 50s. Tomorrow, 50-50 chance of rain all day, with maybe a thunderstorm as well. Highs reach around 70.
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1: 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With this look at your local and state headlines, let's head to the News Channel Nebraska newsroom. While Beatrice officials have approved adjustments to the city's budget as it enters year two of its biennial plan, about $3 million of the $4.2 million adjustment involves airport runway and taxiway work carried over from last year. The coming year also will include $2 million for the city's power generation facility. Well, Big Give Gage has wrapped up another year for charitable giving in Gage County. The total number for money raised this year for Big Give Gage, $533,686.87, a new record high for the Big Give Gage event. The total includes $506,794 raised by the 81 participating nonprofits and over $26,000 provided through the sponsors of the event. Organizers announced the final numbers yesterday following the annual fundraising event. This year's campaign surpassed the previous record, continuing the effort's growth in supporting local organizations. While staying in Gage County, a Beatrice Church volunteer program is being recognized after completing work on the 45th local property. Volunteers from Christ Community Church help residents who need assistance with mowing, weeds, or other outdoor cleanup. Mayor Bob Morgan recognized the effort as a part of National Cleanup Day. To Saline County, where drivers around Crete may notice new restrictions on Highway 33 and 103 Blue River Bridge. The city of Crete says signs have been posted after receiving word that the bridge is being derated. The city says additional information should come from the Nebraska Department of Transportation's district office soon. Well, the Jefferson County Speedway saw many rain outs this year. With more on that story, here's our own Tim Hackett.
13: Heavy rainfall typically makes it tough to drive race cars across a dirt track and makes it less fun to watch those events from the stands. But what if there was a way to guarantee that a race will happen regardless of weather? That's something that's in the works in southeast Nebraska. Jim Kreiner runs the show at the Jefferson County Speedway. He's tapped into his connections across the state to develop a plan to reinforce the perimeter of the racetrack with asphalt filings, a move that he says would effectively eliminate the chance of rainouts wiping out future race weekends.
18: And we're like one out of three in the nation to have a racetrack that you will never have a rainout. When we don't have to sit there and wait till 2 o'clock to call the race because the infield's too muddy, or, you know, the pits are too muddy, or we can't, you know, even the concert was kind of a, whoa, buddy, that was an iffy deal. This thing generates so much money, I don't want to miss out. And I think missing four races is costly for all of us.
13: Kreiner estimates that a race weekend costs about $22,000 to execute, and that every rainout costs the Speedway around $4,000 in lost revenue. And they fell victim to four weather-related cancellations this summer.
1: Thank you, Tim. For more on that story, head to newschannelnebraska.com. To state news now, where a new statewide effort is focusing on Nebraska's shortage of affordable child care. More than 500 parents, providers, and community leaders gathered in Kearney yesterday for a conference examining the issue. Organizers of the New Child Care Can campaign said demand for child care openings continues to exceed availability. Well, Nebraska regulators have dismissed a grain payment complaint involving an Ohio-based agribusiness called the Andersons. The company is licensed in Nebraska to buy, sell, and broker grain. The case was considered by the Nebraska Public Service Commission, which regulates licensed grain dealers and warehouses in the state. A Juanita teenager has been sentenced to 6 months in jail in connection with a deadly crash in Hastings. Gregory Stroot was convicted of exhibition driving and willful reckless driving. The case stemmed from a crash that resulted in a death earlier this year in Hastings. Well, the Nebraska lawmakers are debating recent appointments to the board responsible for forecasting state tax revenue. Governor Jim Pillen recently appointed former state senators Tom Breezy and Luann Linen to the 9-member board. Its October 30th forecast will help determine the size of Nebraska's projected budget gap heading into the next legislative season. Well, going to Kansas now, where regulators will hold a public hearing next week on a proposed 180-mile electric transmission line across 8 western Kansas counties. Sunflower Electric and ITC are seeking approval for the project. Hearings are scheduled Monday in Garden City and Tuesday in Colby, with opportunities for residents to review proposed routes. And finally, Lincoln Parks and Recreation plans to do a controlled burn in Wilderness Park today from 10 to 7 p.m. It'll temporarily close part of the Yellow Trail. Log on to their website for more information. For more news, head to newschannelnebraska.com. I'm Trevor Steinmeier from the NCN Newsroom.
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23: 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Bids and asking prices haven't surfaced. Show lists this week are mixed across all major feeding areas. Look for significant trade volume to hold out until sometime Thursday or Friday. Box beef was lower and sharply lower at midday, with light demand for moderate offerings. Choice down 39 cents at $378.50. Select was $4.58 lower at $353.27. At the Kingsville Livestock Auction in Missouri, steers were steady to $10 lower. Heifers were mostly steady. The USDA says both supply and demand were moderate. Some new crop calves are starting to show up at sale barns. Medium and large one feeder steer, 650 to 699 pounds, brought $369 to $390. Medium and large one feeder heifer, 650 to 675 pounds, brought $344 to $375. Cash hogs are lower at midday with solid negotiated purchases. Processors have moved decent numbers, but with their leverage, they've been able to do so at lower prices. Demand remains crucial, and while there have been some bright spots in both global and domestic markets, there are still lingering concerns about long-term strength. The trade is also looking ahead to tomorrow's quarterly inventory report from the USDA. Bears and gilts at the National Daily Direct were down 59 cents with a weighted average of 79.33. No comparison at the Eastern Corn Belt, but a weighted average of 80.91. Neither the Iowa, Minnesota, nor the Western Corn Belt were reported due to confidentiality. Butcher hog prices at the Midwest cash markets are steady at midday at $60. At Illinois, slaughter sows were steady with moderate demand for moderate offerings at $43 to $55. Barrows and gilts were steady with moderate demand for moderate offerings at $55 to $65. And pork values were lower at midday, down 81 cents at 87.18. Picnics, bellies, and hams were all lower, while ribs, butts, and loins were higher. I'm Megan Grebner, Brownfield Ag News.
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28: Now, here's your weather.
1: Highs are expected in the low 70s today. Winds will be out of the southeast, light at 5 to 10 miles an hour. Tonight will be mostly cloudy. Lows fall to the upper 50s. For tomorrow, stay mostly cloudy all day. A 50-50 chance of showers and thunderstorms throughout the day. Highs are going to reach the upper 60s. Thursday night is when rain chances really ramp up. Showers become likely after midnight. Slight chance of thunderstorms as well. Lows around 60. Friday looks like the rainiest day of the stretch. Showers expected with a slight chance of thunderstorms and rain chances near 90%. Highs are going to reach the low 70s. More showers and storms continue Friday night, then Saturday gradually improves with a morning rain chance followed by some afternoon sun. Then Sunday looks like the payoff. Sunny skies, highs around 80.
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0: Visit theauctioneers.us for the complete sale bill. The Auctioneers Not a Beatrice invites you to preview the items today from 9 to 4. And plan to attend the Sunnyberg auction on Saturday at 10. That's the Auctioneers Out of Beatrice.
1: Students who participate in extracurricular activities are 3 times more likely to excel in the classroom. And this week's honorees are showing how leadership, hard work, and character can make an impact. Our female student of the week is Taryn Hinman, a senior at Fairbury High School. Taryn has been a key leader for the Lady Jeffs volleyball team as both a setter and a defensive standout, recently recording her 500th career dig. Earlier this month, she also helped teammate Evelyn Timmons set an NSAA record for kills in a match. Away from the court, Taryn holds leadership roles in StuCo and FCCLA and was named Fairbury's August Student of the Month, recognizing her positivity, dependability, respect, effort, and integrity. Our male student of the week is Peyton Humphreys, a senior at Diller O'Dell. Peyton is a multi-sport athlete competing in football, basketball, track, while also staying active in FFA, StuCo, FBLA, and FCA. He's known throughout the school as a positive role model who is always willing to go the extra mile and go above and beyond as a student, teammate, and friend. Old Red 99.5 and Watchtower Wealth Management are proud to recognize students throughout Southeast Nebraska and Northeast Kansas who are excelling both inside and outside the classroom. This week's students of the week are Taryn Hinman from Fairbury High School and Peyton Humphreys from Diller O'Dell. The Student of the Week awards are brought to you each week by Old Red 99.5 along with Anthony Schnelli, Jody Starr, Tony Hines, Ben Kidder, and Watchtower Wealth Management in Beatrice.
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2: Soybeans and corn are lower, cattle are higher, hogs are mixed. I'm John Perkins with a Brownfield market update. 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Soybeans are down on fund and technical selling, waiting for Thursday's face-to-face meeting with China. Harvest delays in parts of the region are boosting basis levels as crushers look for supplies. November beans are down 9 at 13.16 and a half. January's 8 and 3 quarters lower at 13.32 and a half. October meals steady at 368.90. October bean oil's down 14 at 67.23. Corn's lower, watching harvest delays. Mexico picked up 100,000 tons of U.S. corn ahead of the open. Ethanol production was down in the week due to seasonal maintenance, still above a year ago. December is 7 lower at 529 and 3 quarters. March corn's down 7 at 544. And wheat's lower. Monitoring talks aimed at increasing export movement out of the Black Sea. U.S. winter wheat planting has seen delays, but the rainfall should be beneficial long-term. December Chicago's down 8 and 3 quarters at 708 and a half. December Kansas City's 10 and 3 quarters lower at 770 and a half. December Minneapolis is down 6 and 3 quarters at 729 and a half. Live and feeder cattle are up ahead of direct trade. Feeders are taking the lead with this additional support from the losses in corn. Those direct cattle markets are pretty quiet outside of a handful of bids at 223 live and 350 dressed in Nebraska. October live's up $1.82 at 220.60. December's 262 higher at 222.07. October feeders are up $5 at 333.02. And hogs are mostly lower on spread trade and profit taking with the quarterly inventory numbers out tomorrow. October's up 15 at 79.42. December's down 80 at 70.20. John Perkins, Brownfield.
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6: This is Tim Hackett with another sports update on Ole Red 99.5. 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You know, sometimes I go into these daily conversations not knowing exactly where my content is going to come from, but this was not one of those days. Thanks to Nebraska Athletics providing a triple header of coach press conferences for all of us on Monday. First up, of course, Matt Rhule, who didn't change his tune much from this weekend, reiterating that his team's 3-0 start to the season needs to be just the start to the season, with a brand new season about to begin as the team turns its attention to conference play.
7: We haven't played the Big Ten yet, right? And I think, you know, at Media Day, people ask me, you know, what will this team be measured by? You know, and they started bringing up, hey, will you win late in the year? I just think it's every week, you know? I mean, I know it sounds so boring, like, I really believe this. Like, I just want to be good today and then just be good the next day. And that's why when things aren't good, I lose my patience with the organization, because at the end of the day, like, great organizations, they do everything right every day. And so we've done our job 3 weeks. It hasn't been perfect. I think if the mood in the locker room at halftime was not super happy.
6: Also on the agenda Monday were both head basketball coaches who are preparing to unofficially tip off their seasons next month with exhibitions as part of their preseason schedules. More details there in the near future. Both Husker hoops teams are coming off NCAA tournament appearances this past season. Of course, the men are fresh off by far the best season in program history. Though Fred Hoiberg says this year's team has already left last year's success in the past.
8: You know, we've moved past that. It's, if you still think about that, you're done before it even starts. So yeah, we're beyond it. And this team, they've got lofty goals, and they should. And that's where you want to be as a program, to have that. Our league has improved. I mean, you look at the rosters in our league and the length in our schedule with playing the non-conference teams that we are. It's going to be a grind, and we better be on point. And you know, you can't have any thoughts of what happened a year ago.
6: Couldn't find any similar big-picture comments shared from Amy Williams' Monday presser, so I'll go with this insight instead. What the coaches feel they've seen from Britt Prince as she steps into an upper-class role as a mentor for the team's three touted incoming freshmen.
9: Britt has done just a way better job of finding her voice and just stepping into kind of that leadership, knowing and understanding what those players, we have three freshmen that were all ranked in the top 100 in this class, and you know, so I think Britt can really kind of relate to, you know, some of the challenges that happen when you come in that situation, and she's been able to kind of help walk them through some of that.
6: And here's some bonus insight from Danny Buzzboom Kelly from over the weekend as her team prepares to take on Missouri tonight in a second stab at the contest that was originally supposed to be played in soggy Chicago.
10: This was really the only week we could reschedule it, so if it didn't work this week, it probably wasn't going to happen. The bad thing about adding that match is we don't get a tough training day. We're going to have to play. But on the flip side, you learn a lot playing against opponents, and you get to adjust and practice some, you know, it's mental things that are tough to simulate in practice, so probably going to be good for this team to have that added match.
6: That match is set for 6 p.m. tonight on BTN. Now let's hit some high school softball results from so far this week and check out the standings from so far this season. Fairbury lost 5-4 against Auburn on Monday, but rebounded to outslug Falls City 14-5 yesterday, win number 4 on the season for the Jeffs. Fillmore Central has fared no better, but came up on the short end of a thriller Monday, falling 14-13 to Lincoln Northwest. Wilbur Claytonia is 15-9, safely inside the top 15 in wildcard points in Class C, but they lost 8-0 in their only scheduled game of this week. The Freeman squad, that also includes three other local schools, is 9-9 and plays Falls City tomorrow. In Class B, Norris, a state tournament team from last year, is scuffling a bit this year at 8-13. They've dropped games to Bennington and Hastings so far this week. Beatrice, meanwhile, is off to a great start at 13-8. They handled Ralston yesterday 14-5, in a game you may have heard on KWBE. But not many teams can say they're doing what Crete is so far this year. The Cardinals finally dropped their first game of the season on Saturday, a tight 2-0 affair against fellow Class B frontrunners Gretna, but they blanked Milford 8-0 last night and are cruising this year with a record of 21-1, good for third in Class B. And that sets up a big showdown between Crete and Beatrice coming up tomorrow night. That's all for today's sports update. I'm Tim Hackett, and you're listening to Ole Red 99.5.
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0: Coming up tomorrow night, it's Teddy Toss during the Fairbury Superior volleyball match. You bring a new teddy bear or stuffed animal to toss onto the court in between the games. The bears will be donated to our local hospital, Hope Crisis Center, Fire Department, and Sheriff's Offices to bring comfort to children. Free admission thanks to Runza for all 7th through 12th grade students, and free admission for 6th graders as well. Thursday at 6, the Lower Blue Rivers Prescribed Burn Association meeting will be held at the Fairbury Rural Fire Department. Also coming up on Friday, 11 to 1:30, Homeless No More Cat Rescue Shelter having their Knockout Nacho fundraiser. 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They'll have the Husker game on at 4 as well. And our sister station, KWBE, will be there giving out some cash and prizes from 11 to 1. And don't forget, tonight is Burger and Brat Night at your Fairbury Elks Lodge. 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
2: 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Hello, I'm Megan Grebner with Healthy Living on Brownfield. Higher transportation costs are impacting every aspect of consumerism, especially for products that have to be transported. Aaron Middlestadt, the CEO of The Fruit Guy, says the produce sector is also feeling the pinch.
3: Fuel for bananas, you know, we don't grow any bananas in the U.S., so all of those are imported. And certainly fuel has been something we've heard from our banana vendors, especially with the issues currently in Iran, that those fuel prices have impacted getting bananas in. And we've seen some more volatility with bananas this year than maybe others. The interesting part about produce is the price is sort of moving all the time, depending on, as you said, seasons, also supply. You know, citrus, for example, often they'll have an every other year sort of crop. You'll have a big year and then a low year. It's just sometimes the way that trees work. So the produce industry is kind of used to some of that volatility. But yeah, it's certainly, I think, been more of a topic of conversation, more focus in the past 2 years of really trying to understand where prices are going than it has in the past.
2: For reference, the AAA price for diesel is at $6.52. That's up from $3.68 a year ago. I'm Megan Grebner with Healthy Living on Brownfield.
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13: Now, here's your weather.
0: Highs will reach the low 70s today. Light winds out of the southeast tonight. Mostly cloudy, lows upper 50s tomorrow. Going to be cloudy all day, a 50-50 chance of showers, maybe a thunderstorm throughout the day. Highs will reach near 70. Rain chances increase Thursday night with a pretty good shot of rain in lows upper 50s. Friday looks wet with showers expected and rain chances near 90%. Saturday improves by the afternoon. Sunday looks sunny and warmer. Highs near 80.
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1: Fox News, I'm Tom Graham. The Iranian president speaking at the UN General Assembly today, accusing the U.S. of committing terrorist acts against his people. Outside the building in New York City, many protesters gathered.
2: These are protesters from the largest Iranian opposition group, the National Council of Resistance of Iran. They've held 2 days of protest here, thousands trying to get their message out, backing President Trump's tough stance.
1: That's Fox's Eric Shawn. Disgraced movie mogul Harvey Weinstein sentenced to 15 years in prison for sexually assaulting a woman in New York in 2006.
3: She faced her fears and she overcame them. She stood in her truth and she has been a role model.
1: Attorney Gloria Allred speaking on behalf of Miriam Haley, who made the accusation. America is listening to Fox News.
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9: Now, here's your weather.
10: Partly sunny this afternoon, high in the lower 70s. Increasing clouds throughout the night tonight with a low around 58 degrees. Mostly cloudy for you tomorrow with a chance of showers, high near 71. Tomorrow night, cloudy with a chance of showers and thunderstorms, low around 61. And showers likely on Friday with the possibility of a thunderstorm, high near 72 degrees. 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

Tracy Lawrence on Old Red 99.5. Bailey Zimmerman right before that, kicking off the 1 o'clock hour here on your Wednesday afternoon. Ben Keller hanging out here with you. I've got John Michael Montgomery coming up right now. It's the Randy Rogers Band. We're on.

Swearing with John Michael Montgomery on Old Red 99.5. Hey, don't forget, you've got till September 30th to nominate your favorite Nebraska elementary

0: just a suggestion, but regardless, be ready to maximize your per acre profits with MX Series corn by Stine. Stine has yield. Soybeans are lower on fund and technical. Selling November beans down 9 1/4 at 13.16 1/4. January beans down 9 1/4 at 13.32. Corn is lower on fund and technical selling. December corn's down 7 1/4 at 529 1/2. March corn's down 7 1/2 at 543 1/2. Live and feeder cattle are up ahead of direct trade. October live's up 205 at 220.82. October feeders are up 502 at 333.05. Hogs are mostly lower on spread trade, getting ready for Thursday's quarterly inventory report. October contracts up 37 at 79.65. December lean hogs down 85 at 70.15. I'm Megan Grebner for Brownfield.
1: Students who participate in extracurricular activities are 3 times more likely to excel in the classroom. And this week's honorees are showing how leadership, hard work, and character can make an impact. Our female student of the week is Taryn Hinman, a senior at Fairbury High School. Taryn has been a key leader for the Lady Jeffs volleyball team as both a setter and a defensive standout, recently recording her 500th career dig. Earlier this month, she also helped teammate Evelyn Timmons set an NSAA record for kills in a match. Away from the court, Taryn holds leadership roles in StuCo and FCCLA and was named Fairbury's August Student of the Month, recognizing her positivity, dependability, respect, effort, and integrity. Our male student of the week is Peyton Humphreys, a senior at Diller O'Dell. Peyton is a multi-sport athlete competing in football, basketball, track, while also staying active in FFA, StuCo, FBLA, and FCA. He's known throughout the school as a positive role model who is always willing to go the extra mile and go above and beyond as a student, teammate, and friend. Old Red 99.5 and Watchtower Wealth Management are proud to recognize students throughout Southeast Nebraska and Northeast Kansas who are excelling both inside and outside the classroom. This week's students of the week are Taryn Hinman from Fairbury High School and Peyton Humphreys from Diller O'Dell. The Student of the Week awards are brought to you each week by Old Red 99.5, along with Anthony Schnelli, Jody Starr, Tony Hines, Ben Kidder, and Watchtower Wealth Management in Beatrice.
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1: Now, here's your weather.
2: Partly sunny this afternoon, high in the lower 70s. Increasing clouds throughout the night tonight with a low around 58 degrees. Mostly cloudy for you tomorrow with a chance of showers, high near 71. Tomorrow night, cloudy with a chance of showers and thunderstorms, low around 61. And showers likely on Friday with the possibility of a thunderstorm, high near 72 degrees. Let's look at your NCN AccuWeather forecast, brought to you by Creek Glass.
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1: Fox News, I'm Tom Graham. The Iranian president speaking at the UN General Assembly today, accusing the U.S. of committing terrorist acts against his people. Outside the building in New York City, many protesters gathered.
2: These are protesters from the largest Iranian opposition group, the National Council of Resistance of Iran. They've held 2 days of protest here, thousands trying to get their message out, backing President Trump's tough stance.
1: That's Fox's Eric Shawn. Disgraced movie mogul Harvey Weinstein sentenced to 15 years in prison for sexually assaulting a woman in New York in 2006.
3: She faced her fears and she overcame them. She stood in her truth and she has been a role model.
1: Attorney Gloria Allred speaking on behalf of Miriam Haley, who made the accusation. America is listening to Fox News.
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9: Soybeans and corn are down. Cattle are up. Hogs are mostly lower. Hello, I'm Megan Grebner with your commodity market update on Brownfield. 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It's just a suggestion, but regardless, be ready to maximize your per acre profits with MX Series corn by Stein. Stein has yield. Soybeans are lower on fund and technical. Selling November beans down 9.25 at 13.16 and a quarter. January beans down 9.25 at 13.32. Corn is lower on fund and technical selling. December corn's down 7.25 at 529.5. March corn's down 7.5 at 543.5. Live and feeder cattle are up ahead of direct trade. October live's up 205 at 220.82. October feeders are up 502 at 333.05. Hogs are mostly lower on spread trade. Getting ready for Thursday's quarterly inventory report. October contracts up 37 at 79.65. December lean hogs down 85 at 70.15. I'm Megan Grebner for Brownfield.
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It's Colin Ray on your Wednesday afternoon on Old Red 99.5. Ben Keller hanging out here with you. I've got Rascal Flatts, Wade Bowen, and more coming up. Right now, it's Kyle Park. I remember

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1: Now, here's your weather.
2: Partly sunny this afternoon, high in the lower 70s. Increasing clouds throughout the night tonight with a low around 58 degrees. Mostly cloudy for you tomorrow with a chance of showers, high near 71. Tomorrow night, cloudy with a chance of showers and thunderstorms, low around 61. And showers likely on Friday with the possibility of a thunderstorm, high near 72 degrees. 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
1: Fox News, I'm Carmen Roberts. President Trump plans to extend a warm welcome to China's President Xi when he arrives at Joint Base Andrews today.
2: Trade and AI will dominate the talks, but not everyone is excited about the visit. China has been accused of sharing targeting information with Iran to kill American troops.
1: Fox's Lucas Tomlinson at the White House. Earlier at the UN General Assembly meeting in New York City, Iran's President Pezeshkian called out President Trump and said that Iran will fight until its last breath.
3: We will never bow our head or bend at the knee.
1: And he said that Iran is willing to negotiate under certain conditions. President Trump met with Iranian officials yesterday through an intermediary. And college students are being warned about Qatrum after packages of it were found in two Ole Miss students' area had died. 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
5: Now, here's your weather.
6: Partly sunny this afternoon, high in the lower 70s. Increasing clouds throughout the night tonight with a low around 58 degrees. Mostly cloudy for you tomorrow with a chance of showers, high near 71. Tomorrow night, cloudy with a chance of showers and thunderstorms, low around 61. And showers likely on Friday with the possibility of a thunderstorm, high near 72 degrees.
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8: Today's Best Country, Old Red 99.5. To the phone line we go, standing by, Chad Lottman. 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Chad, tell us about what positions you have available.
9: Yeah, good question, T. Got a lot of things going on. 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
9: 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Especially somebody that's looking for a move, you know, some months down the road.
8: Yeah.
9: Keep the process going. We keep our positions live in on Indeed as well as on our website, landmarksnacks.com.
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0: 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It's the eVets Tailgate Fundraiser happening on Saturday at the Vets Club in Beatrice. It is time now for your final commodity update. 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
2: Soybeans and corn were lower Wednesday. Cattle finished higher and hogs closed mixed. I'm John Perkins with a Brownfield Market Update. When it comes to short stature corn, it all started with Stein. For decades, they've been focused on unique hybrids that deliver top yields. Stein invented short stature corn, then they perfected it. Stein has yield. Soybeans were lower on fund and technical selling, waiting for the face-to-face meeting with China on Thursday. Harvest delays in parts of the region are boosting basis levels as crushers look for supply.

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1: Now, here's your weather.
2: Partly sunny this afternoon, high in the lower 70s. Increasing clouds throughout the night tonight with a low around 58 degrees. Mostly cloudy for you tomorrow with a chance of showers, high near 71. Tomorrow night, cloudy with a chance of showers and thunderstorms, low around 61. And showers likely on Friday with the possibility of a thunderstorm, high near 72 degrees. 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

high atop a 749-foot tower in the middle of a cattle pasture outside of Harbine. Authorized by the federal government to inform. Authorized by George Strait to entertain. 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
1: Fox News, I'm John Saucier. President Trump said to welcome Chinese President Xi Jinping to the United States today. Senator North, Leader Chuck Schumer calls for the president to block China from getting access to American AI chips.
2: Trump has a very important choice to make, to bend the knee to the CCP or stand up Xi and keep U.S. ahead of China on AI.
1: The Trump administration has allowed NVIDIA to sell AI chips to China with some restrictions. The Secretary of War, Pete Hegseth, with a video on X announcing a new evaluation for U.S. military commanders. The Secretary calls the Joint Warfighter Evaluation an objective equalizer that will determine which individuals are the most capable leaders when put under pressure.
3: Our troops deserve commanders chosen by proven competence, not paper credentials. The Joint Warfighter Evaluation ensures our flag is carried by our most lethal and most adaptable leader.
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1: Joe DiMassino on Old Red 99.5 King Brown. Right before that, Ben Keller hanging out here with you on your Wednesday afternoon. I've got Alan Jackson coming up, but right now it's the Casey Donahue Band.

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0: Mr. Alan Jackson on Old Red 99.5. Hey, I've got your lunch plan set for you tomorrow. It's the Husker Insight Luncheon at the Beatrice Legion. 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
1: Now, here's your weather.
2: Increasing clouds throughout the night tonight with a low around 58 degrees. Mostly cloudy for you tomorrow with a chance of showers, high near 71. Tomorrow night, cloudy with a chance of showers and thunderstorms, low around 61. And showers likely on Friday with the possibility of a thunderstorm, high near 72 degrees. And that's a look at your NCN AccuWeather forecast brought to you by The Store in Diller.
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5: Hi, this is Lance with Farmers Cooperative with Wednesday, September 23rd closing grain markets. December corn had closed down 7 3/4 at 529, and March corn had closed down 7 1/2 at 544. November beans closed down 7 1/2 at 1318, and January beans closed down 7 1/2 at 1334. December Kansas City wheat closed down 9 1/2 at 772. 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
2: Fox News, I'm Tom Rigotti. Ukrainian President Volodymyr Zelensky addresses the United Nations General Assembly shortly after meeting with President Trump. Fox's Jeff Paul has details.
3: Zelensky says not only is he ready for an energy ceasefire, but he says if Trump can organize a trilateral meeting with Russian President Vladimir Putin, that would be the most important move. But he also defended Ukraine's strikes on oil refineries in Russia.
2: This comes one day after Ukrainian forces targeted Russia's energy sector, striking an oil refinery southeast of the nation's capital. The East Coast is bracing for a nor'easter that could bring rain and strong winds to cities as far north as Boston.
4: We've got gusty winds into the 40s already, going to hit into the 60s later tonight. Just roaring right now, coming in potential for 18-foot waves.
2: That's Fox Weather's Robert Ray in North Carolina. 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

0: Old Dominion wrapping up your 5 at 5 here on Old Red 99.5, brought to you by Casino White Claw, where they always have something going on, from daily deals, bingo, special promotions, and more. 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
2: Beatrice City officials have approved adjustments to the past year's budget and affirmed the second year of the city's biennial plan, finalizing property tax funding for fiscal year 2027. City Finance Director Hannah Bell says the adjustments to the past year's plan total about $4.2 million.
3: $3 million of that has to do with projects out at the airport. So the large portion of the change that we're seeing today is just a carry forward of that project. It had to do with the runway taxi reconstruction project that will hopefully be wrapping up here shortly.
2: Major capital projects this coming year include $2 million allocated for the power generation facility and $3 million in Lincoln Street funding if a federal grant is received. Also included are a Jefferson Street upgrade, further improvements to wastewater facilities, and the Homestead Trail project to connect Beatrice with the Homestead National Historical Park. The public can get a look at planned capital projects by going to the city's website. Jefferson County also approved a budget for the upcoming fiscal year in a 2-to-1 vote after some last-minute revisions and cutbacks this week. Stay tuned for my full story on that topic tomorrow. If you live in Fairbury and notice your water smells or tastes a little off this week, the city says it's nothing to be concerned about. In an alert Tuesday, the city said that residents may notice an increase in the smell or taste of chlorine in their water. That's part of the process of disinfecting the water piping and reservoir, a process that's necessary to ensure the water system is properly sanitized and that the city can continue to provide safe, clean water to customers. The city clarifies that the chlorine level in the water remains within safe standards for human and animal consumption, and that an increased chlorine odor or taste does not mean the water is unsafe to use or drink. Beatrice residents will get another chance to give their input on a new comprehensive plan for the community during an annual downtown fall event next month. The Night of the Great Pumpkin, scheduled along Court Street between 3rd and 7th on October 29th, will allow residents to meet with representatives of Confluence, a consulting firm the city is working with. Beatrice residents have been able to weigh in on the effort to formulate a new comprehensive plan by going to the city's website. And the annual quest to find the coolest thing made in Nebraska is underway. The Nebraska Chamber of Commerce released the annual coolest thing bracket this morning. The items range from tow bars made in Pender to modular homes constructed in the Panhandle to everyday items like flour and even Excedrin. You can cast your votes at the Nebraska Chamber's website. The first round wraps up on October 4th. For more news, head to newschannelnebraska.com. I'm Tim Hackett in the NCN newsroom.
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1: Now, here's your weather.
2: Increasing clouds throughout the night tonight with a low around 58 degrees. Mostly cloudy for you tomorrow with a chance of showers, high near 71. Tomorrow night, cloudy with a chance of showers and thunderstorms, low around 61. And showers likely on Friday with the possibility of a thunderstorm, high near 72 degrees. 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
1: Fox News, I'm John Saucier. President Trump suggesting in an address to the U.N. General Assembly this week that he could annihilate Iran if they don't agree to a deal. Well, Senate Majority Leader John Thune says several Republican lawmakers want to see this war against Iran come to an end.
2: We are hopeful that the administration's efforts will lead to getting the Strait of Hormuz open, getting the shipping lanes open, and taking some of the pressure off of the American people's pocketbooks.
1: Well, the midterm elections are getting underway. Mail-in ballots already going out. Early voting beginning in some states. House Minority Leader Hakeem Jeffries claims Republicans are struggling.
3: They're scared to death. They're scared to look. They're shook. These Republicans are running scared. And the American people will have the last word.
1: Now, historically, the party in power has lost congressional seats in the midterm elections. We'll see what happens this time around. 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

0: And five, Flatland Cavalry never coming back on your Red Dirt Wednesday. We got a no-talk Red Dirt triple play on the way till you ride the Turnpike Troubadours and American Aquarium. But right now, it's time for a look at your forecast brought to you by Norris Public Power District.
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2: Now, here's your weather.
0: For tonight, lows in the upper 50s, southeast winds 5 to 10 miles per hour. Tomorrow, mostly cloudy with a 50% chance of showers with a slight chance of thunderstorms, highs in the upper 60s. Southeast winds 5 to 10 miles per hour. Tomorrow night, mostly cloudy with a slight chance of thunderstorms, a chance of showers in the evening, then showers likely after midnight. Lows around 60 with southeast winds 5 to 10 miles per hour. On your Friday, showers with a slight chance of thunderstorms, highs lower 70s. Southeast winds 5 to 10 miles per hour, gusting up to 20.
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0: today's best country old red. That's American Aquarium. Tough folks wrapping up that No Talk Red Dirt triple play. We got Granger Smith, Pat Green, and more lined up to take you through to the top of the hour on this Red Dirt Wednesday. Taking a look at the Texas country music charts. In at number 5, once again this week, Curtis Grimes, That's What Cowboys Do. Jumping up from number 6 to the number 4 spot, Tice Delk, Would Have Been It. Number 3 again this week, the Josh Abbott Band, Fan of You. Jenna Paulette held on to the number 2 spot with High Noon. And the Turnpike Troubadours with Sierra Hall, Feeling Good Again, in at number 1 once again this week. Stick around, we got Granger Smith and more on the way.
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0: We ask them politely yet firmly to leave.
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